It's hard to sit still through that one. That's Elevation Rhythm with Goodbye Yesterday. I'm Andy Christman. This is worship. Psalm 145 says, I will exalt you, my God, the King. I will praise your name forever and ever. Every day I will praise you and extol your name forever and ever. So let's continue to sing now with music from Brandon Lake. This is worship.

Father which art in heaven, hallowed be thy name. Thy kingdom come, thy will be done in earth as it is in heaven. Give us this day our daily bread, and forgive us our sins as we forgive those who sin against us. And lead us not into temptation, but deliver us from evil. For thine is the kingdom and the power and the glory forever. And we all say, amen. Let's continue to sing to our faithful and loving God. I'm Andy Christman, and this is Worship.

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the best in modern worship music from churches and worship leaders around the world. I'm Andy Christman. Welcome to worship. 1 John chapter 4 says, "Dear friends, let us love one another, for love comes from God. Everyone who loves has been born of God and knows God. Whoever does not love does not know God, because God is love." Let's continue to sing of the great love of our Father with music from North Point. This is worship.

0: After so many years, he just continues to write incredible music. That's my friend Michael W. Smith with him for Communion. I'm Andy Christman. Thanks for joining me today for worship. I have a full conversation with Michael on my podcast called One Degree of Andy. 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More great songs of worship are coming up right now.
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4: 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That's May 22nd for Phil Wickham. Also May 22nd, travel north just outside Morrillville, Kansas, to the Hills and Valleys Ranch for Aaron Schust and Joshua Aaron. They'll take the stage at 7 p.m. June 3rd, Holland will be at the Truman, 601 East Truman Road in Kansas City, Missouri. 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

That's music from Josh Baldwin with My King Forever. I'm Andy Christman. This is worship. Here's brand new music from Jen Johnson and Brooke Lidgerwood. It's called Thank You, Lord. And this is worship.

the best in modern worship music from churches and worship leaders around the world. I'm Andy Christman. Hey, thanks for hanging out with me today on worship. 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There you can see a list of all the songs that I played on today's show. And I encourage you to check out my podcast. It's called One Degree of Andy. You can find it right there at my website or wherever you find your favorite podcasts. Until next week, may the Lord bless you and keep you. May the Lord make His face to shine upon you and be gracious to you. May the Lord lift up His countenance upon you and give you peace. Let's continue to worship.

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1: 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And remember, beats is spelled with the Z. I'll get back to you. We figure out a strategized plan on how to make that work. All right? Text lines are always wide open. 281-886-3915. 281-886-3915. You ever wanted to text your way or call your way into the show? Speaking of the show, jam-packed show. New music is still loaded down. We'll get a recap of that. Segment 3, the question of the day is a good one. I got some audio you need to hear. An 18-year-old proposes to his 18-year-old girlfriend. Yeah, I said it. An 18-year-old proposes to his 18-year-old girlfriend at the prom. What do you feel about young marriages? Is 18 too early? We'll talk about that in segment 3. Segment 2, Mark White is back. He has a Make a Difference Minute you don't want to miss, and I got the top 15 songs from around the nation. So at number 15, here's Miles Minnick.
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1: Number 14.
2: It's your boy Mike Teezy, ayy. Shoot a little brick, but I'm back again. I shoot a shot and I'm catching in. I got my foot on the neck of the devil and won't even stop if he tapping in. The way

0: 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This song fell a whole lot, maybe because they're pumping out so much new music. But number 13 is Welcome to the Tribe. Here's Indie Tribe at number 13.
1: Number 13.
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1: 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Speaking of up, at number 12, here's Derek Minor coming straight at you.
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0: No matter what happens, I look to the sky and thank God for another day. The money that we make, it can't replace faith and hope and love. 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
1: Counting them down, 15 down to number one. A little birdie told me we have a brand new number one, so you have to listen all the way to the end. Keeping the countdown going, let's go to war. Here's Shepherd at number 11.
2: Number 11.

0: 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Hey, we do a morning meetup each and every Monday, Tuesday, and Wednesday before you step outside the four walls. We try to give some inspiration before your day starts on the morning meetup and tell you some of these best Bible stories that exist. Maybe the ones you didn't hear at a vacation Bible school or Sunday school, but really match our today's life. So we go into that. And if you ever wanted to join it, we do it on Zoom. We call it the morning meetup each and every morning, Monday, Tuesday, and Wednesday, 7:30 Central Time. All you got to do is text me right now to 281-886-3915 and text the word link. I'll send you the link to the morning meetup, and you can join us this Monday coming up. The number 10 song, Caleb Gordon, God is by my side.
1: Number 10.

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1: 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I got a chance to see this song live, and KB tore it up. 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

0: KB right there inside the Blessed Beast Live weekend syndicated show. Everybody knows he's one of my favorite artists out there. And it only for me, it feels like the only time this happens is when a KB record. We had Blood right there at number 9. Backdoor with his latest single. It's called Left Hand. This song is about marriage. I love it. Terri Ann is on this song with him. Check it out at number 8.
1: Number 8.

0: 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Stick and Stay, he will not be number 7. Stick and Stay, we'll be right back with segment 2. That's next inside the Blesby's Live Show.
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1: 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That's May 22nd for Phil Wickham. 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
0: 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My name is Marcus Sullivan, hosting this thing each and every week on Instagram at Marcus Sullivan Live. This segment, segment 2, is brought to you by Lockdown Love. Lockdown Love is our feature that we reach out inside the prison walls and talk to the incarcerated inmates. 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So I ask you right now, sir, right now, ma'am, if you've never ever had a chance to give, could you please open your heart and actually give your donation to the Blessed Beats Show Lockdown Love feature? We're on Cash App at Blessed Beats, B-L-E-S-S-E-D. Beats is spelled with a Z. And I just thought about it. We've never had a chance to get any donations from Canada simply because Canada does not do Cash App. Yeah, I just found that out. Been doing the Blessed Beats Show for years, and I was wondering why we get a lot of listeners out of Canada, Ottawa, and they were never able to give. But not to worry, you could always Zelle right into the show, 281-692-4537. 281-692-4537 if you wanted to go ahead and sow a seed into the Lockdown Love feature. That's right, into the Blessed Beats Show. Let's keep the countdown going at the number 7 spot with Automatic. Here's Hovey.
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0: six songs to go inside the Bless Beats Live Weekend Syndicated Show. We just talked about artists from Canada. How about this guy, Preston Janzel, second week on the countdown. Song is back. He had the original version. I'm talking about Big God. Here he is at the number six spot, Big God Remix.
1: Number six.

0: Canada's own Preston John Zell, Big God remix right there as we continue the countdown. We made it down to 5 songs to go inside the Blesby's Live Weekend Syndicated Show. If you ever need some Christian merch, maybe you want to put your faith on display, go to the website SamuiSupply.com. 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Keeping the countdown going. Under the Blood, Alex Jean, right now.
1: Number 5.
2: Under the blood, miss me, under the blood. 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

0: Alex Jean right there with the number 5 song. That's my wife's favorite artist, Alex Jean. And there he is with the number 5 song, Under the Blood. We keep the countdown going straight at you. Indie Tribe dropped last week, and because they had more music, here's one of their newest ones. It's called Location, Indie Tribe. Check this one out.
1: Number 4.

0: buddy. Let's see what an Addy could do.
1: Three songs to go. We have a brand new number one, so you definitely got to stick around for it. We've made it down to three songs. A lot of international artists on the show today. We had Preston John Zell from Ottawa. Well, how about from overseas? I want to say Africa. How about Limo Blaze with Way?
2: Number three.

0: That's Limo Blaze with Way at number three. I don't know if he's actually from Africa. If you know where he is actually from, text me 281-886-3915. Keeping the countdown going. Was number one for the last 3 weeks. It's moved to the number two spot, which means we have a brand new number one. But right now at number two, Aaron Cole has Usher in the Spirit. This is a remake. Can you tell me where it comes from?
1: Number two.

0: of the Blessed Reese Live Weekend syndicated show. The reason why this song made it to the number one spot so fast is because this guy's a big artist. And he put out a challenge and let people rap over his beat. This was genius marketing, and it helps us learn the song. So when the song dropped, it was amazing. Number one song this week, Jesus is Alive. Forrest Frank, Let Me Know What You Feel. Check this out at number one.
1: Number one.
2: Muhammad is still in his tomb, and Joseph Smith is still in his tomb, and Buddha is still in his tomb, and Confucius is still in his tomb. But there is one

0: Forrest Frank, big record right there. New stuff on the Blessed Be Show. And at number one, Jesus Is Alive. You can always get a full recap on the website at blessedbees.com. And you can find out what the question of the day, which will be next. But first, it's time to check in Alabama with Mark White as he's back with the Make a Difference Minute. Mark?
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1: On this Make a Difference Minute, we're sharing an urgent update about 4-year-old Mayanna Edmiston and her need for a kidney transplant. At last update, her family had learned that her kidney function is now around 13%. And while she is being added to the deceased donor list, they are continuing to search for a living donor in hopes of finding a match sooner and avoiding dialysis if possible. The challenges they face go beyond the medical side. Following her transplant, Mayanna's family will need to relocate to Nashville for several weeks during recovery, adding even more financial pressure during an already difficult season. This Make a Difference Minute is a reminder that sometimes helping someone starts with simply being willing to step forward, get tested, share a story, or support a family carrying more than most people can see. If you would like to learn more about becoming a potential donor for Mayanna through Vanderbilt, you can go to VanderbiltHealth.com. 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Mayanna is spelled M-I-Y-A-N-N-A. For more stories of encouragement and community, follow The Mark White Show. 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
0: 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All right, the question of the day that's coming up next in segment 3. What do you think about young marriages? 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
4: 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Hebrews 11 says, faith is the substance of things hoped for. 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
5: 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My name is Marcus Sullivan, segment number 3. You can always email me and send your questions of the day, and maybe it can appear on the show. 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You got to hear. So the question of the day, what do you feel about young marriages? No, not like 28, 30, 35. I mean like 18. Yeah. Wait till you hear this audio.

Right, welcome back to the Blessed Beast Live Weekend Syndicated Show. We're talking about young marriages. An 18-year-old prom proposal sparks debate about marriages. I'm going to play the audio, and you let me know what you think. Marriage is work, and we know that. But can today's generation survive? I know with God, yes. But what are your thoughts about an 18-year-old marriage? 281-886-3915. I'll read some of your comments next. Don't move.

All right, welcome back to the Bless Me's Live Weekend Syndicated Show. I told you it was some amazing audio. We're talking about this 18-year-old prom turned into a wedding proposal. One 18-year-old male proposed to his prom date and asked her for a hand in marriage. She actually said yes, but then the internet did what the internet does. It raised a lot of questions. Can 18-year-olds successfully be married? Are they mature enough? I mean, you can't even vote until you're of a certain age. You can't fight for your country until you're of a certain age. But marriage at 18? I know with God, anything is possible. Well, what do you think, right? Humble Eli from social media says, this is how our grandparents and great parents did it, good and young. So yes, from that person. G-Man actually says, I know a bunch of couples that have been together since high school. This is not too wild. Congratulations to them. Shay, oh my God, says, I'm just proud of this young man doing grown man stuff. Yep. You got a lot of them. And I want to say TJ Harper actually said, I respect and support this. We would all rather see a young 18-year-old couple engagement than the destruction of young people together. Build early, young brother, and create will, and the creator will continue to reward you every step of the way. Congratulations. Authentic Clutch J, he said this, is rare, and I'm proud of him. So the comments have been coming in pretty smooth. What are your thoughts? 281-886-3915. 281-886-3915.

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1: 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That's May 22nd for Phil Wickham. 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
0: 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Segment number 4. 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As we jump into this new music segment, man, this is for my artist out there. So if you are an artist and you know an artist, it is simple. Let's get your stuff on the show. All you have to do right now is email me. Music must be clean, must be faith-based, and it must be an MP3 to blessedbeatsmedia@gmail.com. Coming in first at New Music, you got to turn this one up. We say this in the streets. My young people always say it, trust the process. So Jay Fish created this song.
4: 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Everything you're going through is preparing you for what you ask God for.
5: 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Trust the process.

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2: 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One thing I love about new music is you get some of the wildest names in Christian hip-hop. This guy, his name is JB the Preacher. Wonder what he's rapping about. Check this one out. It's called Go Jesus. Everybody say

0: Go Jesus. Almost like Lil Wayne's classic, Go DJ. But we're doing it for Jesus. Maybe. Yeah, you get it. It's the Blessed Beats Live Weekend syndicated show. 1K Few dropped an album last week, and it was called Any Given Sunday. You remember Willie Beeman? Little tidbit of information. I was actually in that movie, Any Given Sunday, way back in the day. And he had the jersey on. Took me back in so many memories. But his first single off of that new project is called Hello Jesus. Check him out. 1K Few coming straight at us. New stuff.
1: Hit the plug phone. Yeah. Hello Jesus. Hello.

0: New stuff right there, 1K Few. I guarantee you that will be on our countdown soon. One of H-Town's artists blew up off of TikTok, off of a freestyle on TikTok, and now he's a full-fledged Christian hip-hop artist. I'm talking about Kieran the Light. His new song is called Forgiven. Check this one out.
1: Lord, I ask for your grace over my life as I repent of my sins. 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And more importantly, give me the energy

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Hey there, I'm Jay the Rack Man, and that was Shanae B. Brand New Heart. And this is the Freedom Broadcast. Oh, how's everybody doing out there? I always say that, but nobody seems to answer me. Can you not hear me? Oh, I know. It's a one-way position. Unless you're actually chatting with me when I do this, I can't see anything you're doing. You can't see anything I'm doing, but... Oh, now, we cannot promise love, joy, peace from a day set aside for a tradition. However, if you want the joy in the Lord, join us for the Freedom Broadcast each week, and you may find a love for an upbeat Christian music in honor of our God, who also gives us peace. You liked how I just wrapped that all around? Well, here's our Bible verse. Jesus replied, "Love the Lord your God with all your heart and all your soul and all your mind. And further, love your neighbor as yourself. In so doing, you complete the law." It's that simple. Doesn't require a lot of rules. Jesus didn't come to give us a bunch of rules. He gave us a new life with a brand new heart. For if we seek him with all of our being, and we love others as we love ourselves, where can you go wrong? If you're in that attitude right there, can you be snitchy? Can you be unforgiving? Can you be... No. I mean, if you want to be, you can try it, but if you're loving God with all your heart and all your mind and all your soul, yeah, you're not going to be acting like that. In fact, I think you're going to be all in. Here's Bread of Stone and, oh, All In.

it's Madge. I brought a few friends along. So inhale and exhale.

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1: Welcome to Today's Hope with Kristen Rickards. So I found myself digging through the huge garbage bin in my garage yesterday because I had this gorgeous pair of shoes that I needed to return. They were the wrong size, so I just wanted to exchange them, but I didn't have the digital receipt. That would have been too easy just to get it on my email. I realized I had thrown away the physical receipt and it was in the very bottom of the garbage. So here I was, it was quite comical. I was sifting through everything to find it. I started giggling, but then that giggling turned to sadness when I thought about those in poverty who desperately search through garbage for one little morsel of food. I heard God speak to me. He said, "It's sad to me when you search through the garbage of this world for nourishment." Ooh, that really convicted me, especially when he showed me what it meant. He has a feast for me and for you every single day. When we make time for him first, he feeds us with all the beauty of his spirit through his word and his voice. However, if we don't invest in this time and just go about our day, we will be ravenously hungry and forced to sift through the garbage of negativity that comes our way, just looking for one little morsel of hope. But God designed us to be satisfied in his feast, not act like spiritual beggars. Let's find our hope in him alone and be satisfied in his feast. Let's meditate on this verse today, Psalm 39:7. "And so, Lord, where do I put my hope? My only hope is in you." This has been Today's Hope with Kristen Rickards.
2: I'm so over the Christian cancel culture thing.
3: I'd love to see more worship sets, more churches, like, kind of keep Bubba in mind.
4: Yeah.
3: Like, we call him Bubba. The guy who's, like, in the back of the room, and he's, like, he got dragged there by his wife.
4: Yeah.
3: Like, when your first song is, like, "Holy, holy, holy is the Lord God Almighty,"
4: yeah,
3: I think he's going, like,
4: what does that even
3: what does holy mean? Obviously, that's where we want to get to in a worship set, is where it's just every eye is fixated on him, right?
4: Yeah.
3: And it's just, like, everyone, it's, like, vertical.
4: Yeah.
3: But, like, give Bubba some language he can be, like, all right, I find myself in that song. I feel like that, you know? And hopefully that's what some of my music can continue to do.
2: So here, I'll tell you what I think. I want to point out, he literally said, "I want to get him there." But the internet just went ahead to roasting him because "holy, holy, holy is Lord God Almighty" is literal biblical language. And we obviously don't want to remove biblical language from praise songs. And that's not what he's saying. Like, go listen to some of his stuff. Like, he uses explicitly biblical language in tons of his stuff. Everybody just walks around acting exactly like the world, where we interpret somebody in the worst possible light, take the one thing that they might have said a smidge different if they had a little more time to think about it, isolate that one thing. And here's why I'm out on the Christian cancel culture thing. In the Bible, who is it that is always interpreting Christians in the worst possible light and then accusing them based on interpreting them in the worst possible light? Well, that's Satan, who is called the accuser of the brethren in the book of Revelation. So I'm like, hey man, let's, how about like a little more Jesus, a little less Satan?

yeah. He started to drool real fast, and he put on an act. He's a madman. They cried.

why I take medication, because people like you. But I think, okay. Somebody flush a toilet back there or something? Hey, we got to conserve energy here. We are in a green state. I don't know if that was you guys or God. I don't know. Oh, watch it, buddy. But some ideas have to come from a higher power. I don't know if you read about this in the news several months ago, talking about the existence of atheist megachurches. Did you hear what I just said? Hello. Atheist megachurches, they exist. And as a comedian, my brain exploded. It's like, where do you start with that? Do they have coffee shops at the atheist megachurch? What do you call it? The bitter cup? What do you call the coffee shop in atheist? Cup of despair? What do you call it? What do you do there? Do you sing worship at an atheist church? What do you sing there? Like, shout to the void, all the earth, let us sing. Come on. Power and majesty, praise to nothing. I don't know what you think. I think about that stuff. Do you have children's church at an atheist megachurch? What songs do you sing to kids at an atheist church? Like, no one loves the little children, all the children of the world. No one hears you when you cry. No one hears your lullaby. No one loves the little children of the world. Reason.

row your boat gently down the reef, wallowing, wallowing, wallowing, wallowing in your unbelief. Let's do the rounds. You want to do the rounds? Remember those? No? Okay, I'm going to try a new one, kids.

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Thank you, Duncan family. We appreciate you. Now let's continue with more music.

0: 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I'm Jay the Rack Man. Thanks for sticking around. 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
3: Hey, this is Daniel Britt, and here's what's new in Christian music this week. Worship leader Meredith Andrews unveils the first single from her upcoming worship album, live from Liberty University. Prevail is out now.

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I am Jay the Rack Man, and thank you for tuning in each week to the Freedom Broadcast. 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But then we have our station partners like Jescott Radio, Notespire Radio, WJIC Radio Network. There's so many. Christian Media Spotlight, yes, yes. Angel 95. The list just keeps going. That's not what I really wanted to say, but I had to say it in tune with, are you traveling? You're thinking, no, I can't listen. My cell phone, every time the screen goes dark, it quits playing. Well, I know, and I've checked it out, whether your iOS or your Google Android, Live 65 is a free app that carries Rackman Christian Radio. That's all I'm going to say, because they are the best. Okay, here's our Bible verse for today. Not everyone who says to me, Lord, Lord, will enter the kingdom of heaven, but only one who does the will of my Father who is in heaven. Matthew 7:21. I've been seeing as if algorithms are listening to me or know what I want. I've been seeing a lot of that we are living in a time where people are going to start saying what they see in Scripture about the end times. Hey, we're going to fall first so the Antichrist can do this. We're leaving before this. We're leaving after this. You know what? The problem with all that is we get our eyes off the main man. His name is Jesus and the Word. And the Word was flesh, and the Word dwelled with men, Jesus Christ. So before you go chasing after these, they could be right, but before you take your eyes off anything else, remember you need to keep your eyes on Jesus. Now, we started out with Melinda McGlaskin and My Deliver. Here is a brand new single by Damien. It's called Hurricane Song.

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Jesus is the way. Say that right there. Jesus is the way. There you go.

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1: Now, I'm a Wheel of Fortune guy. That's me. There's two types of people in the world. You got your Jeopardy people and your Wheel of Fortune people. I am Wheel of Fortune. You know what I'm saying? You watch Jeopardy, the contestants.
2: Yes, Alex, I'll take ramifications of the Peloponnesian Walls for 800.
1: Turn to Wheel of Fortune. I want an L. Can I have an L? It's like a 7 if you did that to it. There's two of them. Ooh! I need to buy a vowel. I'll buy an L.
3: Hi, it's Brian, your lunatic friend. You know, I always get a little defensive when I read the story of Adam and Eve. I feel like I should step in and make excuses for him. Personally, I think that God created women to point out the defects of character in men, and my, haven't they done a fine job. I used to blame my failures on the fact that there were just too many rules to follow, and then I read in the very beginning, God just made one rule. One rule, and we couldn't get it right. Reminds me of, you had one job. Apparently, they were compelled by their sin nature to taste the one thing that they were not supposed to taste. Long story short, the boundaries were set, they were communicated, they were clear, and they were ignored. See, the longer you look at something that is forbidden, the less dangerous it seems. Wow, there's a nutshell sermon right there.

Going back in time for you there, Anointed, The Call. Here's John Gibson, Are You Gonna Stay? On the Freedom Broadcast.

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3: Bob, why are you smoking a pipe?
4: I'm not Bob. I'm Jake Savage.
3: Jake Savage?
4: That's right. Bob did a lot of bad things. He messed up his marriage, stole from his employer, and wrecked his friend's car. Jake Savage would never do things like that.
3: Does this mean you'll stop borrowing things without asking?
4: That's right. I'm a new person. I'm now Jake Savage.
3: So then, Jake wouldn't wear my dinner jacket without asking, right?
4: Oh, yeah. Can I borrow this jacket? I'm sorry.
3: Wait a minute. Did you say you wrecked your friend's car?
4: Yeah. Didn't Bob tell you?
3: This is ridiculous. Look, Bob.
4: It's Jake.
3: Bob, if you've wronged others, the only way to deal with your guilt is to admit that what you've done is wrong and ask God to forgive you. And if you can, mend your relationships. You can't get rid of your guilt by pretending to be a new person.
4: Yeah, I guess you're right. Jake Savage is a cool name, though, huh?
3: Yeah, I'd get rid of the pipe.
4: What, you don't like the bubbles?
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cultivating diversity. Move over, Grover. I'm about to intrude on this jam right here. This goes out to all my elementary homies. I'm done with preschool. Kindergarten's behind us. Get on the bus. Sporting protractors and rulers. We're done with paste and Play-Doh. We're moving on to glue and paper mache.

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Radio. We are so excited that you are here listening wherever you're listening around the world. We have a fun show for you. And you just heard Charity Gayle's I Speak Jesus. That's the Ryer remix featuring Amanda Locke. And coming in now, it's Nandy G. Thankful for Your Love. Let's go.

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1: Yo, you know what I'm stoked about this week, Tim? I am stoked about these daily devotional booklets that my dad used to give us, a booklet called Our Daily Bread, and it came in 3-month portions. It would have a daily devotion with a verse and a prayer and sort of a thought of how you can apply that scripture or something applicable. It was sort of small and bite-sized, but I remember those fondly, catching a moment with the Lord on the daily. Ideally, you want to spend more time, but I remember thinking these were pretty cool. And yo, I just ordered some for my family. But yeah, those are somewhat nostalgic, but still very applicable. Our Daily Bread devotionals, super dope. And that's what I'm stoked about.
2: Very nice. I remember those. I'll have to steal one from you sometime. Anyway, you know what I'm stoked about this week, John, is being involved with a community of believers, the local church. And if you're not involved in a local church, I just encourage you to get involved, not just to encourage you in your walk, but also to just, sometimes they're just there for you when times get tough. You know, recently my wife and my daughter got in a pretty severe car accident. They were in a hit and run by a drunk driver. And it's a crazy story, but fortunately they caught the guy, and that's great. But they suffered pretty severe concussions, and my wife had to go to the hospital a couple times. She's actually admitted as they kind of figure out what was going on. But our church not only prayed for us, but they provided meals, and they checked in on us, and they took care of us. And man, I'm just grateful for that. I'm thankful for God's goodness, but I'm also thankful for the family of God, his body, the local church. I'm stoked!
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1: You come against me with sword and spear and javelin, but I come against you in the name of the Lord Almighty, the God of the armies of Israel, whom you have defied. All those gathered here will know that it is not by sword or spear that the Lord saves, for the battle is the Lord's, and he will give all of you into our hands. 1 Samuel 17, 45 and 47, and that's your word over wax.
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That's the 2025 remix. Ryer and Retain always putting out big stuff. 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

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His name is Yeshua, he's our salvation. In Yeshua's name, amen.

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0: Yo, and you just heard Johnny Virgil's My Hope. And that is going to wrap up segment one this week. Stick around for segment two. 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

0: Yes, welcome back, Movement Radio, segment two. Hope you guys are doing well. You just heard Retain, You're By My Side. And coming in now, Jacob Stanifer and Revived. This one's called Only the Beginning.
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This is Reverb, Stronger Than Before.

0: That is money right there. New music from Capital Kings, Get Lifted. 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
1: Hey guys, you know the other day I saw a sweatshirt that said, be a good person. And while that is good, we want to encourage people to be good people, good citizens. But even good people can still face an eternity without God. It's because of our sin. Our sin makes us guilty of death. But God in his good love sent his one and only son, Jesus, to pay that penalty. In John 3:16, it says, for God so loved the world that he gave his one and only son, that whoever believes in him will not perish, but have everlasting life. Will you do that today? 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And I know that no matter how much good or how much bad I do, it's only through you that I can have eternal life. So today I choose.

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0: of God in this show, make sure to tell someone else about it and even use it to share the gospel. 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And until next time,
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0: Yeah.
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Look, I don't know what y'all heard. 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

0: Hey everybody, this is Pastor Dave right here at Brothers Coffee at the Edge, 1960 Kimball Avenue. I don't know about you, but this nice weather that is beginning to happen is getting ready to spring us into spring. And so come out and see me right here at the Edge, Monday through Thursday, 6 a.m. to 3 p.m. On Friday, 6 a.m. to 2 p.m. and Saturday morning, 8 to noon. We have all kinds of great things going on, building community, connecting with people over a great cup of coffee. Come have a conversation with me. I look forward to seeing you again here sometime soon.
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That's May 22nd for Phil Wickham. 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They'll take the stage at 7 p.m. June 3rd, Holland will be at the Truman, 601 East Truman Road in Kansas City, Missouri. 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

0: We're looking at a Memorial Weekend, and I just wanted to express this. It's a poem. It says, "Thank you for all you've done to the veterans. In my heart, you are number one. You give up so much and sacrifice. You leave your family without thinking twice. I have my freedom because of you. I can't thank you enough for all you do." Go out of your way. If you see somebody wearing a veteran's hat or they're parking in a veteran's parking spot or something, just tell them, "Thank you for serving."
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0: We're heading into a Memorial Day weekend, and we just want to thank veterans, anybody who served, and their families, too, who also made a sacrifice. If nobody's ever told you, welcome home. And we also wanted to talk to you about Shelley, about who her hero is.
1: My hero is my 16-year-old daughter, who is going through some really, really tough times with her friends at school, who've made some choices, choices in their life, and she's standing strong for what she believes in, and she's bearing the brunt of it. And I admire her for her character and how she's handling it. And she's learning what it means to be alone for Christ.
0: Please lift up a prayer for Shelley's daughter.

0: Wow, Pastor Chuck Swindoll, 91, and he's asked, what matters?
1: Home and family, relationships, knowing who you are, accepting who you are, then being who you are. My friend, the late Jim Dobson, used to put it very well. We don't know who we are. We don't even know who we think we are. We are who we think other people think we are. So we're busy trying to leave an impression on someone or make an impact or impressing them. When you know who you are, you become very secure in that. When you accept who you are, you know your strengths, your weaknesses. You're not trying to fake it. You're not a hypocrite. You talk truth, you live truth, and then you become that and you live it out. That's a remarkable thing for many people, to see that in action. That person knows where he's going. He or she knows what she believes. It isn't arrogance, it's confidence. It's knowing in your heart, this is truth, this is right, and you stand there.
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0: lately hear church cancel culture, which is an oxymoron. I mean, it's not Christian, but they are really giving Brandon Lake a hard time. He's a great writer, biblical-oriented stuff. But let me just explain, when worship leaders get up there, they call the music that they play a set of music, and usually the set begins horizontal. It's about the congregation, your relationship with Jesus, and by the second to the last or the last song, the songs are totally about Jesus, and that's what Brandon Lake is explaining here.
1: I'd love to see more worship sets, more churches, like, kind of keep Bubba in mind. Like, the guy who's, like, in the back of the room, and he's, like, he got dragged there by his wife.
2: Yeah.
1: Like, when your first song is, like, holy, holy, holy is the Lord God Almighty,
2: yeah,
1: I think he's going, like, what does holy mean? Obviously, that's where we want to get to in a worship set, is where it's just every eye is fixated on him, right?
2: Yeah.
1: And it's just, like, everyone, it's, like, vertical.
2: Yeah.
1: But, like, give Bubba some language he can be, like, all right, I find myself in that song. I feel like that, you know? And hopefully that's what some of my music can continue to do.
0: So Brandon Lake being intentional about those first songs in a worship set that are highly relatable to people who may not be fully in, or maybe a guest of somebody who is. Instead of being knocked by church cancel culture, appreciate that here in the culture, he's being an evangelist where it's needed most, sometimes in church.
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0: Welcome to third grade. Mrs. Chambers is going to tell the class what we're going to be doing.
1: Today, boys and girls, we're going to take a few minutes and draw on the pieces of paper in front of you something or someone you are grateful for. Taking the time for gratitude is so important for our peace of mind and our happiness. And it's a great way to remind ourselves how lucky we are for what we have and who we have in our lives. Afterwards, we're going to share what we've drawn with the rest of the class.
0: All the third graders are drawing pictures right now, and she's about to call them up and have them share.
1: First, and share what you're grateful for.
0: A hand's in the air.
2: Me.
1: Yes, Sarah, come on up.
2: I'm thankful for trees because they give me oxygen.
0: I'm thankful for trees because they give me oxygen.
1: That's wonderful, Sarah. Thank you so much. Who would like to go next?
3: I'll go.
1: Jason, come on up.
4: I drew my parents because without them, I wouldn't even be here.
0: My parents, because without them, I wouldn't even be here.
4: And I love them.
0: But there's one super shy little boy in the classroom who drew a hand.
1: Simon, why don't you come up and share with the class what you're grateful for? Come on up, Simon. I'll be right up here with you. What are you grateful for, Simon? How would you like to play a game with your classmates to see who can guess whose hand you drew? Would you like that?
0: Shy little Simon nods his head.
1: All right, class. Can anyone guess whose hand Simon drew?
4: Is it the hand of God?
0: Oh, my favorite guess, but not it.
4: It's your hand, Miss Sanders.
0: Yeah, he drew Mrs. Chambers' hand because she is always there to give him a hand and to lift his heart up.
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just how do you thank someone that you've never met? How do you convince them that you'll never forget? How do you show respect to those whose lives were lost? How can you ever repay such a terrible cost? How can you honor the effort, the pain, the fear? How will you celebrate Memorial Weekend this year?

0: remembering the veterans on Memorial Weekend, but also there are some other heroes who you look to and admire, Tracy.
1: Oh, my hero are my parents. They got married when they were 18. They have 4 kids, 10 grandchildren, and 4 great-grandchildren. They raised all of us in the church every Sunday morning, every Sunday night, and every Wednesday. Gosh, I could go on and on for hours about how kind and giving and loving they are, how much they taught us to put God before anything that you do, and they're the best. I mean, there's almost no words for how great they are.
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0: I'm not exactly sure where this is going to go, so please, I apologize in advance. It's not my intention to be rude at all, but we live in such an amazing country where we enjoy so many freedoms in our ignorance. We don't even know what freedoms we have. And the idea that we can drive across state borders without being stopped by guards and having our identification inspected. We live in a great land, and there is just so much freedom. Ronald Reagan, one-time president, said, freedom is never more than one generation away from extinction. We didn't pass it on to our children in the bloodstream. It has to be fought for, protected, and handed on for them to do the same. Just take a moment for anybody who's ever served or any family who has ever had service members in it. Thank you. When you have a service member, everybody in that family serves either directly or indirectly, and there's a lot of prayer. Thank you for your service. And if you've never been appreciated, like maybe coming home from overseas and people were saying rude things to you, I'm sorry about that. Most of us don't feel that way. It happened to my son when he was coming home from war in the Middle East. We appreciate you and we love you. And it's because of you that we can live under the red, white, and blue.
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0: Yeah, Pastor Greg Laurie and I, we were hanging out, and it was one of those times where he shared, he said, "This may surprise you coming from a preacher, but people don't always need a sermon. 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

0: Got a kindergarten graduation going on here, and they're asking these kids what they want to be when they grow up. 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
0: A Waffle House worker.
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0: When I grow up, I want to be a professional turkey hunter.
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0: Boss of an ice cream shop. And do you remember what you wanted to be at that age?

0: It's a Memorial Weekend, and not only for the people who have served, thank you. There are not words, but also the people in our family who have been heroic in just the day-to-day life. Bonnie, who's your hero?
1: Her name is Julie. She is my brother's mother-in-law, and she's my friend, and she has cancer, and she just found out that she has no more chemo for her that will help, and so she cries for her children, not for herself, and she wants them to be okay. She is so strong.
2: Just a shining example, it sounds like, of Christ and his love.
1: Well, she's a master gardener just from her own experiences. She's wonderful. And her daughter asked me last night, why my mother? And I said, you know what? Maybe God has a garden that he... So she's just to me, a hero. She's very strong. And I don't know what she's feeling inside, but I know outside, you never know it.
0: Prayer for your hero.
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0: 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Well, it's not a people. 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And how does he tweet with paws? I don't know, but here's what he said. Surround yourself with people who will take your ear when it's flipped inside out and put it back. We all need people around us like that.
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9: 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You
1: won't be stopping in this place. I'm Nick with Bandkind on the air, and I'm so excited about the show that we have this weekend. Coming up, Blessing Offered, Alexander Pappas coming up, and so much more. I'm so glad you're here. There's a couple throwback tracks, including one that was written 30 years ago and just sees the light of day. We're going to spend a lot of time over the next 2 hours talking about light and singing about it. I hope this music speaks to you wherever you are. And wherever you are, I'm so glad you're here.
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11: Hey, this is Colton Dixon. I think it's always good to be reminded of the promises of God. In Psalm 119, God promises that his word would be a lamp unto our feet and a light unto our path. So no matter how dark or hard the season that you're currently walking through is, remember that God's word will always be a light to guide you through.

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1: The talented Blessing Offer. You know, that was the very first song after The Voice that was released to National Christian Radio, talking about brighter days from a man who once had sight but is now blind, is an incredible encouragement as we press into the light of these new seasons of our life. And as I've gotten to know Blessing personally, he has shown me the ways that God has shown him the light of the way, how his faith has been strengthened in his blindness. It is such a gift to spend time with Blessing Offer. Last year, about this time, I got to sit down in Music City with Blessing Offer as we talked about sight and blindness, as it really was fresh information to me that I had cancer in my right eye and it needed to be dealt with immediately. And so I called Blessing and really talked with him about some of my fears. He pointed me to Scripture, gave me hope beyond all hope, the kind of hope that only comes from heaven. And I hope you get a chance to watch that full interview with Blessing Offer up at bandkind.com and find it on YouTube. Just type Bandkind Blessing and his interview will pop up. Subscribe to YouTube so you can see the latest interviews as soon as they're posted. Search Bandkind on YouTube. Thank you so much. Keeping in the moment of light.
2: Hey, this is Alexander Pappas. As I was riding with my friends, we discussed the tension between head knowledge and heart knowledge. It's easy to read the facts of the Bible and know all the times he's shown up. But when it comes to our own circumstances, we can lose sight of that deep faith-based trust. That challenge gets easier as we come to not just know of him, but know relationship with the one who is speaking. Isaiah 55 says, "So is my word that goes out from my mouth, it will not return to me empty, but accomplish what I desire and achieve the purpose for which I sent it."
1: That's Alexander Pappas.

remember, friends, even if you have a little bit of tension in your soul or your mind about going forth, maybe you're headed to a graduation ceremony and you just feel a little bit awkward, just know that God has a beautiful life planned for you, and just talk to him along the way. Let him know where it is that you're feeling that tension, and maybe you can work it out in this beautiful life. We go from Alexander Pappas, a guy that was raised in Idaho and then in Australia, to Pat Barrett, as we go back to the music from A Beautiful Life to Beautiful Life. In a twin spin of songs with similar song titles, here's Pat Barrett. And I hope these lyrics move you. Oh!

0: Thank you, Pat Barrett. What a great reminder about living a life. And, you know, sometimes the stress, this is speaking of what I do often, the stress of going into even my daughter's college graduation in Boston. I felt so much tension about all the things. And then it was hot and I was feeling it boiling under my skin and also pressing in on me in the day. And I really just had to ask God to move in that moment to release some of the tension, for him to show me the day I was supposed to be giving to others, not the day I was supposed to be having for myself. Does that make sense? Thank you for listening to Bandkind on the Air. Thanks for letting me be vulnerable with you. Life is tough sometimes when that tension is really high about those really special events. Well, I'll tell you this, the graduation cake got a little crushed, but it was delicious. Lord, thank you for your perspective. Keep it right here with Bandkind on the Air.
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0: Thank you for joining me for Bandkind on the Air. Hi, I'm Nick. I'm so grateful to be able to take time with these artists. Our three-song set of music to reset our day and maybe even our faith begins with a new rendition from Hillary Scott and for King & Country, a song that you might recognize called I Surrender. And good news with Chandler Moore and an encouraging word from him coming up. And we begin Hillary Scott and Joel and Luke Smallbone in a song from the soundtrack of the film Unsung Hero. Our readings are from Isaiah 55 today, verse 8. For my thoughts are not your thoughts, neither are your ways my ways, declares the Lord. As the heavens are higher than the earth, so are my ways higher than your ways, and my thoughts higher than yours.

Isaiah 55:11. So it is my word that goes out from my mouth. It will not return to me empty, but will accomplish what I desire and achieve the purpose for which I sent it.

0: Isaiah 55:12. You will go out in joy and be led forth in peace. The mountains and hills will burst into song before you, and all the trees of the field will clap their hands. And now that encouraging word from Chandler Moore.
1: We got good news for you. Jesus loves you. If you're breathing, it's for you. Not if you're perfect, not if you come from a great family, not if you've done all the right things, but if you're breathing, this love, this encouragement, this salvation from Jesus is for you.

0: thank you for taking an opportunity to reset your day and maybe even your faith. I hope you've heard some good news today. Yes, thank you for joining me. That's Chandler Moore. You know his voice from Maverick City Music. Todd Galbraith in there as well. And a great collaboration and new rendition of the hymn I Surrender featuring Hillary Scott and Joel and Luke Smallbone. That's from the film soundtrack Unsung Hero. Our scripture today was from Isaiah 55. I'm Nick with BandKind on the air. We take one small step for BandKind every day. Make sure you check out my full interviews at BandKind.com, especially my Out of This World interview with NASA astronaut Shane Kimbrough. Our time today that we're spending together with BandKind on the air is about light. We've been featuring different songs about light. Coming up next, it is amazing the things that we learn about space. I had the great privilege of getting to spend some time with NASA astronaut Shane Kimbrough, and we talked about the golden record. It's something that we typically talk about in the realms of music, but there's also a golden record in space.
1: Hey, this is Chris Tomlin. What I love so much about Christian radio is how it is the opposite of pretty much every radio and news of the world. Anything you turn on these days is filled with, you know, fear. It's depressing. It's tearing people down. And here is a place where you can turn it on and you can be built up. You can be lifted up. There's hope. There's life there every time. So I'm so grateful for Christian radio. I'm so grateful to come alongside this amazing, amazing news.

0: continue with light. Here's NASA astronaut Shane Kimbrough with Mankind on the Air.
1: In 1977, the Voyager carried the golden record into space, and it's gone where no record has gone before, the farthest frontier. It holds images, music, sounds, and greetings of life. The knowledge of the pulsar was awarded the Nobel Prize just 3 years before the details about it became a part of the contents of the golden record. The signals, a series of pulses, were evenly spaced every 1.337 seconds. Pulsars emit light similar to a lighthouse. The light can only be seen when it is pointed in the direction of the observer. God has chosen us to be light bearers. 2 Corinthians 4:6 says, "For God who said, 'Let there be light in the darkness,' has made this light shine in our hearts so we can know the glory of God that is seen in the face of Jesus Christ." And this is one small step for mankind.
0: Thank you to NASA astronaut Shane Kimbrough. We continue with light.
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0: Thank you for listening to Mankind on the Air. That was so remarkable about NASA astronaut Shane Kimbrough talking about space and how it relates to us, that when people look at us, they see the light of Christ. I love that correlation. Thank you for spending time with us today, and I hope you're being inspired to be light and to encourage other light bearers today. We get things started with Where the Light Is. I love this song from Dan Bremner. With Mankind on the Air.

0: Hey, this is Crowder, and you're listening to my song, Let It Rain, Is There Anybody?
1: Bandkind on the air.
0: And is there anybody is in parentheses. So if you're reading it, it'd be like, Let It Rain, begin parentheses, is there anybody, ? In parentheses. And so that's an interrogative. It's like, is there anybody? And it's difficult. I know. I don't know why I got to be difficult in naming songs. It's because life is because it's difficult. Things are hard out there, man. It gets bleak out there. Things are hard. It's like, you know, you get up, like those days where you're trying your best, and it's just like nothing is going your way. Like, I got up this morning, wrong socks. I knew it. As soon as I put my socks on, I'm like, these are the wrong socks for the day. I know it. In fact, I got the one sock. I can't find the other sock. Where the other sock goes with it? Anyway, it gets bleak. It gets hard. Here's a reminder that the same God that brings the sunshine brings the rain. He's with you. Got the whole world in his hands. He got you. This is a reminder. Let it rain.

0: song from Crowder with Bandkind on the air. And, you know, he knew it was the wrong socks for the day. Did you hear that? He is such a character. We have music coming up next and a clue coming up as well. So keep it right here on Bandkind on the air. And now, Forrest Frank.
1: Hey, what's up, y'all? This is Forrest Frank. This is my song, Good Day. And I made it as a reminder that no matter what we're going through, even though our circumstances might look grim, the reality is the God who made the universe knows exactly what we're going through. He knows us by our name. He knows our situation. He knows our future. And his plan is perfect. So if you need an encouragement, I hope this song can bring that to you. And I hope you have a good day. I'm about to

Debut music from Forrest Frank with Bandkind on the air. Hi, I'm Nick. I'm so glad to be with you, and I hope you're hearing some birds singing in your direction. Speaking of birds singing, we have Holland coming up next hour, and she'll sing a great track called Bird's Eye View. Sounds like summer to me. And speaking of sounding like summer, you might remember Holland most from her collaboration with Toby Mac called Backseat Driver. Holland was a longtime support live on stage with Toby Mac, and then Tarian followed her. Toby Mac always bringing folks up. He is gifted most in that. Here's a little reminder of Holland's voice in part of a throwback track called Back.

Bandkind on the air, and also a little peek of Holland when she was in a support role with Toby Mac on tour prior to Tarion being in that role. We're going to hear a solo track from her, Bird's Eye View, next hour as we're focusing on light. I love how Toby Mac always interweaves the Bible in what he says. Take it over, Jehovah. Lyricist at heart, he is so talented. Bandkind on the air. Hi, I'm Nick. We are focusing on light this week and a couple birds.

0: That song, In the Light, from Charlie Peacock, released in 1991. As we're focusing on light this week, we often hear, your word is a lamp to my feet and a light to my path. So for those that are graduating, that have anxiety in this next step, maybe Psalm 119, 105 is a place for you to lean into today. God's word is a lamp to my feet and a light to my path. And if you got a new Bible for graduation, I hope that you open it, dig in, and hear a word from the Lord about your future. I'm glad you're here. So glad. Coming up next, we'll hear from CeCe Winans. A joyful CeCe Winans is coming up next.
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2: 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Check out Phil Wickham on May 22nd at 7 p.m. at the Park City Arena near Wichita. That's May 22nd for Phil Wickham. Also May 22nd, travel north just outside Morrillville, Kansas, to the Hills and Valleys Ranch for Aaron Schust and Joshua Aaron. They'll take the stage at 7 p.m. June 3rd, Holland will be at the Truman, 601 East Truman Road in Kansas City, Missouri. 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
0: Thank you so much for coming along with us this weekend, Bandkind on the Air. We are taking time to spread some light this week in lots of great music. I had a powerful interview with CeCe Winans. 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
1: Welcome to the second hour of Bandkind on the Air. I'm Nick. I'm so glad to be with you as we focus on light.
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1: We wrapped up last hour with Joy from CeCe Winans. I've got Joy, and we'll start this hour with more Joy and a happy dance from Mercy Me. And more music coming up, including that Holland track that I mentioned about birds. Music also coming up from Tarian in a collaboration with Toby Mack and Gabriel. And from a great record called Bless the Broken Road, we'll hear a fun track from Selah featuring brothers Jason and Adam Crabb. First, here's Mercy Me.

You're listening to Band Kind on the air. Happy dance, and we're going to keep that joy moving. This is a throwback track from Bless the Broken Road album. It's Adam Crabb, Jason Crabb, and Selah Ain't No Grave with Band Kind on the air.

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listening to BandKind on the air. Hi, I'm Nick. I'm so glad to be with you as we're focusing on light today and fanning the flame that God has given us. That's Tyrion. You hear Toby Mac's voice in there, Gabriel in there as well. And what a fun track with the brothers Crab, Jason Crab and Adam Crab with Selah, Ain't No Grave. Going back to Bless the Broken Road, which is such a beautiful album from them. I'm so glad to be playing these songs today. I love the lyric in this song that says, you have more than you on your side. And that can speak of so many things, including the God of angel armies. Amen? So keep that in mind in the song from Toby Mac with Jordan Felice as we explore the light with BandKind on the air. I know this.

friend, you have more than you on your side. And you know what? It feels good to know that. The Lord who made you loves you so well. With Bandkind on the air.

0: for listening to Bandkind on the air. I love how he's talking about the sunshine and how it feels on our skin, the warmth and love that he compares to the Lord in that. I just had such a great little time with my daughter. We were looking at some graduation pictures. She graduated last weekend with an English degree and a minor in journalism, and it was really fun to look back through the day and the tasty collection of things that were spread before us during snack time and remember all those little sunshiny moments that we had in the past. If you have a graduate, or maybe you are a graduate, I want to say happy graduation to you from all of us at Bandkind on the air. I want to play you more music focused on light. This weekend's theme with Bandkind on the air and Nick.
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0: Welcome back to Bandkind on the air. Hi, I'm Nick. I'm glad to be with you. We jump into a time with Lauren Daigle, a Nigerian-born blessing offer. And here's a little bit of our backstage conversation. Then we'll hear his collaboration with Lauren Daigle in These Are the Days.
7: Tell me about Kaleidoscope Tour, learning about it, and then actually being on the stage.
8: So here's the thing.
7: Yeah.
8: I feel like this is like a masterclass in what tomorrow should look like. You know what I mean? So me and my band, my tour manager, were just flying low, being humble, just looking around and going,
7: yeah,
8: wow, these people do it really well, right?
7: Yeah.
8: And it comes from the top down. So like, she's just as humble and wonderful as you'd hope she was.
7: Yeah.
8: And her entire operation reflects that. So it's getting to look at it from the inside.
7: Yeah.
8: And then getting to be on stage and have a really good time feels great.

0: A new rendition of These Are the Days. Lauren Daigle with Blessing Offer. You know, I just was so excited to spend some time with him backstage on the Kaleidoscope Tour and talk to him. What do your parents in Nigeria think about you singing with Lauren Daigle? And Blessing was so sweet. He said, I don't think they really understand it all here in America, but they are proud of me nonetheless. More with Blessing Offer in my time backstage with him.
1: Look up, child. Ooh, ooh, eh. Hey, look up.
0: Bandkind on the air. Thank you so much for tuning in. Check out whatever artists are performing near you. The live show is always an amazing experience of connection. Coming up, we have Blessing Offer. In my time backstage with him on the Kaleidoscope Tour, he talked about really dealing with allergies and how it's been affecting his stage time. And Lauren Daigle said, why don't you try this?
2: So I'm telling people this is going to be a little Flonase commercial. I just got my full voice back because I have horrible allergies. And actually, Lauren was like, Blessing, you got to try Flonase. I was like, try what? You know what I mean? Like, things have been sitting around my apartment for years, and I was like, Claritin, Zyzon.
3: Yeah, right.
2: You gotta try Flonase.
3: All the others.
2: It's changed my life.
3: You're kidding.
2: So tonight is going to be very fun.
0: I love all the things that the artists teach one another on the road, even if it's about allergies, right? And it reminds me of all the years that I got to be on the road. For about 10 years, Toby Mac was my boss back in the 1990s. And I worked with them at Forefront and then over at Goatee Records and was often out on the tour bus managing the media careers of about 25 bands. Back in the day, it was a time when CDs were being sent out to radio stations to play the songs. Such a special moment to remember. And it also reminds me that I had a special moment with Blessing Offer. About a year ago, I was diagnosed with a rare eye cancer in my right eye. And May is actually Ocular Melanoma Awareness Month. And so if you haven't gotten your eyes checked this year yet, please go and get them dilated and just let them check the orbit of your eye. Make sure everything's healthy in there. Blessing Offer was so valuable to me because even as someone who doesn't have their sight, he was able to give me such vision in my own encounter with eye cancer. Just so grateful for musicians, the reality that they are, the faith that they bring, the prayers that they can pray, and the songs that they can sing that we can play for you on this station. We love the opportunity to lift you up. And before I play any other music, I want to tell you that my eye is healthy and cancer-free. Hallelujah. I have seen the light. Amen. Light is the theme as we lift each other up in these new seasons and in these finish line.

0: You're listening to Bandkind on the air, and can I make a plea for more harmonicas? I love it. That song, Oh Child, from Blessing Offer. And we are found in the light. Ephesians 5:8 reminds believers, for you were once darkness, but now you are light in the Lord. Live as children of light. Oh Child, from Blessing Offer. That song I'm taking personally because my daughter, who is up in the Cambridge area for a concert, was invited to take the stage and sing half the show with Blessing Offer. And that song right there was one of the highlights in watching her sing beside Blessing in that live show. That song reminds us that there are places that feel like darkness to us that we're walking in and walking through, especially as my daughter was graduating and now trying to figure out what she's going to do as an adult. What is God calling her to? And she doesn't want to miss it. What we keep telling her is you are found in the light. God has a plan for you, and check those doors and windows God is opening for you. One thing I've realized about the doors and windows that the Lord has for us is we can't just take that one position and stand and look. Our doors open or closed, but we have to go and turn the knob or lift the window. We have to see. We have to be in the work with the Lord to find those things. So as you are walking into what seems like maybe a time of obscured vision, know that you are found in the light, that God's word is a lamp for your feet and a light on your path. Oh, child, the Lord has a plan for you. Amen.
1: Today. Hey, guys, this is Josiah Queen. I'm going to tell you a little bit about my song, The Prodigal. You see, Jesus tells of this story in the Bible about the son who once lived in his father's house and had everything he needed, and yet he traded it all and got rid of it all so that he could go and seek after money and fame and satisfaction he would receive from his friends. And at the end of this road of wandering, he gets to a place where he realizes that none of this stuff actually satisfied anything in his heart. And so he decides to go back to his father's house. We've all been at a point in our lives at one time where we tried to find satisfaction, all of those things, but the truth is that nothing else can satisfy the desires in our heart except for being in the presence of God. If you're sick and tired of being sick and tired, this song

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1: 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Yeah, yeah. 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
1: 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Tell a friend about the show and the station and reach out to me on Facebook, Nick BandKind. Just spell Nick, N-I-K. I look forward to hearing from you.
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1: Thank you for bringing the light of your salvation today. We're going to hear from Phil Wickham. And one thing I love in this is that he still is surprised by the song that God gives him.
4: Hey, everybody, Phil here. You know, for the last 20 years, I've been leading worship. I've never take for granted what I get to do in leading people in worship, leading the song House of the Lord in my church. And this song is just doing something special in these rooms, lighting people's hearts up. So full of joy and thankfulness, reminding our hearts who we are in Jesus. I just find when I sing thankfulness into the fear, when I sing thankfulness into the darkness, I'm reminded who Jesus is, and it fills my heart with joy, because joy is connected not to my circumstance, but to who I am in Jesus. So I hope this song does that for every listener that hears it, and God bless you. We will

0: joy of the Lord is our strength. And when you think about joy, you see a light come from people of God. It is good. Dan Bremnes has a new song about light. It's called Reaching for the Light. Here's Dan with something very authentic.
1: Hey, this is Dan Bremnes. Sometimes we wake up to our life and it feels like we are in the dark. It feels like we have fallen so far and we're not even sure how to make our way back up. And what do we do in these situations, and why do we even get in these situations? Paul says in Romans, I'm doing the things I don't want to do, and the things I want to do, I don't do. And we're caught in this tug of war, and sometimes it feels like we're our own worst enemy. One thing I know for sure, I'm not perfect. I've been there. And sometimes I return there and I get frustrated at myself, but I know that I am actually not the light. All I can do is reach for it. I'm a human being, and God is the light of Jesus is the light of the world, the one that lights up the darkness that sometimes we find ourselves in. And sometimes we just have to admit it and say, you know what? I need help. I need to reach for the light.
2: When you chase the light,

What a beautiful promise. In the light of the Lord. From Dan Bremness, it's called Reaching for the Light. And sometimes we just have to cast our cares on the Lord. The cares of this world tend to weigh heavy on us, but God asks us to come alongside Him, where His burden is light. In the

0: A throwback track from Tim Timmons and new music from Dan Bremnes wrapping up that set of music. My Nick pick of the week is next.
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2: Your Angel Mighty 5 weekend weather. Cloudy this afternoon with a high of 78. 51 and clear to partly cloudy this evening. For your Sunday, partly cloudy, 85 for high and 58 for low. And on your Memorial Day, it's going to be sunny Monday at 88. That's your weather, courtesy of the Heartland Christian Association and KHCA Wamego, Manhattan, Angel 95 FM.
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0: Thank you so much for joining me this week with Bandkind on the air. I have enjoyed my time. It's time to listen to all the clues and see if you know who my Nick Pick artist of the week is. And you'll hear from her brother at the end. And it's time for a clue. This song was first written by a teenager, my Nick Pick artist, before they even knew they would grow to be a songwriter. And now this song is first seeing the light of day 30 years after it was written. In 1996, my Nick Pick artist proposed a three-lettered album title that didn't really fly with the record label executives. Once my Nick Pick artist got the whole family involved, they began to experience great national touring success that became a foundation for where they are today. You probably have figured out my Nick Pick of the week already. That 1996 album was called God. She was sure she wanted to name her album that. But the record label said, how can we market God? How can we ask how many CDs God has sold? It was very difficult to make that decision, but she said it absolutely has to be. Her family went out on tour with her as she began to sing more and more music, and she began to have favor with national radio stations and promoters across the United States. Her dad was also a promoter from Australia. And by now you know that my Nick Pick of the week is Rebecca St. James. She has a collaboration out with her brothers, and it was a song that she wrote over 30 years ago that has just seen the light of day in the film Unsung Hero. You can find it on the Unsung Hero soundtrack. Joel, Luke, and Rebecca together on that very first song. Check out my full interview with Joel Smallbone up at bandkind.com.
4: But it is really a film that is built around the power of family and the quiet strength of our mom, and even Rebecca being this unsung hero of sorts in it. 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It's like, this is the most personal story to us and to me.
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1: Hi, kids. This is Jack Brinkman, and you're about to listen to an amazing adventure. Before we start, you need to know that portions of the story may be intense for younger listeners. So, if you're under the age of 10, make sure your parents are listening with you. 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
5: Dave, could you grab that briefcase next to you?
6: I think he's sleeping.
2: I'll grab it. Just a sec. Here you go, Barb.
5: Thanks. Up to you, Bob.
4: Got it. Thanks.
2: You're welcome.
6: Dad, look at the water down there. We must be thousands of feet up, and you can still see the white caps.
2: You're right. You can see the pattern of the waves. The wind must be coming from that direction. It looks like steel.
6: See where the sky meets the ocean? You can't really tell where one starts and the other stops. It's almost smoky.
2: Yeah, they sometimes call it the smoky sea. Michelle, you're such a blessing to us. I'm so glad I got to do this with you.
6: Thanks for bringing me along, Dad. I wonder how Mom and the other six are doing right now.
2: The little ones are probably heading to bed. I'm guessing Uncle Jonathan had them on some crazy adventure. It was so hard to leave them.
6: I know. Did you see Gracie? She was crying when we got on the plane. I didn't think three-year-olds understood things like that. Was I that smart when I was her age?
2: Nope.
6: Dad!
2: Just kidding.
6: What's going on up front? Bob and the pilot keep tapping those round gauges.
2: Those are the fuel gauges. It looks like we're running a bit low. We should be fine. If you look out ahead, you can see the mainland. We're almost across.
6: Dad, I think that engine on my side just stopped. Look, the propeller's barely spinning. We're still over water. This can't be good.
2: Yeah, this is a little scary. The other engine's running fine, though. We can make it the rest of the way on one engine.
7: Anchorage Center, this is 6 Sierra Foxtrot on 133.3.
8: 706 Sierra Foxtrot, go ahead.
7: Fuel indicators were apparently off. We've run out of fuel on one tank and are descending now towards Sledge Island. I'm not sure how much fuel I've got left in the other one.
8: November 6 here in Foxtrot, roger. You declaring an emergency at this time?
7: I believe I will.
8: Right, November 6 here in Foxtrot, say type of correction, say souls on board.
7: 7.
9: What did he just say?
5: I think he's declaring an emergency.
6: Dad, did you hear that?
2: Our pilot's calling in just to be safe. The other engine's running fine. Why don't we pray? Father, help our pilot make good decisions and keep the other engine running strong. Keep us safe, Father. Oh, no.
5: Dave, wake up! We've lost our engines!
6: Dad, I'm scared.
7: Anchorage Center, our fuel just went out.
8: I understand your fuel has gone out at this time, and you're descending into where at this time?
7: We're about 2 miles short of Sledge Island. Folks, we may...

0: Need to make an emergency landing.
1: Dave, what do we do?
0: People, we gotta pray like never before.
1: Oh, God, no. Oh God. Please, wait. No. I don't want to die. I'm only a kid. I want to grow up and get married someday.
2: Lord, this is exactly what I was afraid would happen. You knew my fears. Why this? Why, God? This doesn't seem fair. Please, God. Please, God. Do a miracle and start that engine.
1: Chad, we're getting closer to the water. The waves look so big.
2: Michelle. If we crash in the water, we're going to hit hard. You need to brace yourself like this. Look at me. As soon as we hit, we need to get out of the plane fast. Even if you're hurt, get out. Do you understand this?
1: Yeah, Dad.
2: Just remember, honey, I love you. I've always loved you, and God loves you. Don't ever forget that, no matter what happens.
1: I love you too.
2: Give me your hand.
3: 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Jack Brinkman serves as music pastor in a church just north of Milwaukee, Wisconsin. His lovely wife, Susan, homeschools their 7 children ranging in age from 1 to 16 years. How did Jack and his oldest daughter, Michelle, get into this scary situation? To find out, let's join the family 2 weeks earlier.
4: Good morning, family. It's time for devotions. Susan, are you coming?
5: No.
4: We're all waiting. Kids, do you all have your Bibles?
6: Yep. Yes.
7: I can't find mine. I think I left it at church.
4: Uh-huh.
6: It's in the lost and found.
7: Then why didn't you grab it?
6: Am I my sister's Bible keeper?
4: Kate, look on with Ian and find your Bible this week at church, please.
8: Here, Charlie, you sit with your sister Kitri.
4: Scooch over, make room for Mom. Okay, everybody, turn to Matthew 6:20. Michelle, why don't you read it for us?
9: Okay. But lay up for yourselves treasures in heaven, where neither moth nor rust doth corrupt, and where thieves do not break in nor steal.
4: What do you guys think Jesus means by this?
10: I know.
4: Ian, what do you think?
11: It means my things are going to break, and people will take them.
4: Yes, it does. Good job. Yes, I see that wildly waving hand. Kate, what do you think?
7: We should put our money in heaven. It'll be safer there.
6: How can we put money in heaven? Put it in one of Ian's rockets and shoot it off?
9: It means that we should do things that last for eternity, because that lasts forever.
4: Excellent. What things should we do?
9: Help people or tell them about Jesus?
4: That's right, Michelle.
12: Hey, it's Mr. Bill the mailman. Hi, Mr. Bill.
13: Hello, Isaac. Here's your mail today. Is your mom and dad home?
8: Hi, William.
13: Good morning, madam. I have a certified letter for you today. Sign here, please.
8: Thanks. Have a great day.
13: You too. Cheerio.
8: This looks important, Jack. It's from the Ziegler's Insurance Company on Kodiak Island. Could this be what I think it is?
4: Quick, open it.
8: No way! Look at this!
4: What?
8: How many zeros are after that number?
4: 5 zeros!
7: What is it?
8: We're rich!
7: Who gave us this money?
4: Well, remember I told you that someday we might receive money because of the accident in Alaska? This is it!
7: Oh, cool. Oh yeah!
6: That's awesome! How much is it?
7: Did you think it would be so much?
8: No, in fact, I wondered if we'd ever be paid. This is truly a blessing.
4: We always talked about what we'd do if this money ever arrived. Are you thinking what I'm thinking?
8: I think so.
4: This is going to be fun. The kids, you all go into the kitchen and give us a couple of minutes to talk alone. We'll call you back in and then we'll finish up.
7: Okay. Yes, Dad.
9: Come on, guys, let's go.
4: Okay, guys, thanks for being patient. To start off, I think we should thank God for this incredible, unexpected gift.
7: Yeah, sure. Mm-hmm.
4: Let's pray. Dear Lord, thank you for this financial gift. We didn't expect this much money, but we are very grateful. Thank you for blessing us beyond our needs. I pray this in the name of Jesus. Amen.
7: Amen.
9: Amen.
4: Okay, now here's the plan. First, we're going to give some of this money to God. In the Bible, the farmers would give him the first fruit they harvested. We do that by giving him 10% of what we earn or are given. We'll also give a portion of this money to our government. That's called taxes.
8: And then we'll pay off our home loan.
4: The Bible says, owe no man anything but to love one another. Therefore, we plan to get out of debt. After that, we'll put some in savings.
8: When all this is done, we still have a lot left. We're going to call that discretionary money.
4: I like to call it party money. Mother Brinkman, would you like to tell the kids what they have won?
8: Sure, dear. Each of you kids gets up to $7,000 to spend on whatever you want.
7: Oh, yay!
4: Michelle, you're the oldest, so we'll start with you. Do you have any idea how you'll spend your money?
9: I'm going to buy that 66 Mustang convertible sitting on Stockville Road.
8: Girl, you have class for a 16-year-old.
4: Okay, Kate, you're next.
7: Actually, Susanna would have been next. What do you think she would have bought?
8: Oh, well, she loved singing. I bet she would want vocal lessons.
7: I loved her singing. I can still remember her voice, even though I was little when she died.
4: Yeah. Kate, thanks for remembering Susanna. It's been 6 years, and, well, we all miss her, don't we?
7: Yeah.
4: Yeah, yeah. Are we ready to go on?
7: Yeah.
4: Okay. So, Kate, what would you get?
7: I'm going to get my bass guitar and amp.
4: Cool. Kitri, what do you want?
5: I want a pet pig. I'm serious. I love pigs. They're cute and smart, too.
4: Yes, pigs are very smart, just like you, Kitri. Okay, Ian, you're next.
11: I want to put my money in the offering plate at church.
8: Wow, Ian.
4: Ian, the little pastor. Are you sure you want to put all of it in the offering?
11: Yep.
4: Well, maybe you should put some of it in the offering and then take some of it and buy something you want.
11: I really want to put it in the offering. Is that okay?
9: Ian, I think that's cool of you.
11: Thanks, Michelle.
4: Okay, Isaac, you're next. What are you going to buy?
14: A Ferrari.
4: A real one? I don't think you can get a Ferrari for $7,000.
14: Oh, I want a pedal one.
4: Okay. Gracie, what are you going to buy?
15: A puppy.
7: Aww.
4: And baby Charlie will get a lifetime supply of his favorite food.
7: Raspberries,
4: right. Susan, how about you?
8: Well, I want a maid for a year.
9: What about you, Dad?
4: Well, I'm going to buy a nice van so we're comfortable on our next road trip. And guess what? Starting tomorrow, guys, I'm on vacation for a while. We'll have a few busy days of buying
8: and hiring.
4: And then on Friday, to celebrate, we'll go to the Snake Pit and eat some pizza and play some video games.
7: Yay!
11: I love that place. How many tokens do I get?
4: As many as you can use.
7: Awesome! Mom and Dad are already outside. They're waiting for us.
11: Kate, I got to the 20th level, and I have like 50 extra guys. I can't quit.
7: Ian, everyone's waiting. Dad said come right away.
11: Okay, I have to go to the bathroom, though. The handle on my game had some sticky stuff on it, and now it's all over my fingers. Tell Dad I'll be right there.
7: Okay, see you out there. Ian's in the bathroom. He'll be right out. Oh, wow. What happened to the van door?
4: Very funny, jokester.
7: I'm serious. Come over here and look.
4: Oh, no. You've got to be kidding. You're right. I can't believe this. Look at that dent. I have a rusty old van that never gets hit. Then I buy a new one and wham!
8: You did get around to getting insurance on the van, right?
4: No! Okay, Michelle. I'll run a couple of errands and be right back. Are you okay watching Isaac?
9: Sure, Dad. Let's go in, Isaac. Hi. You called earlier and said you were done checking over my Mustang?
16: I'll tell the mechanic you're here. You can take a seat in the waiting area.
11: Why are we here, Michelle?
9: So, you know I bought a Mustang, right?
11: Yeah.
9: Well, I brought it here because the engine wasn't running. The car doctor's looking at it now. He'll tell me what's wrong.
11: Oh, Ferraris are nicer, though.
9: I don't think so, Isaac.
11: Ferraris are faster, Michelle. They're red, too. Your car isn't red. It's blue, right?
9: That's right.
11: You should paint red. That's what I like.
9: Would you like it as much as your new pedal Ferrari?
11: I'm sick of it.
9: Sick of it? But you've only had it for a couple of days.
17: Hey there, young lady. I got some real bad news about your Mustang.
9: What's wrong?
17: Well, the engine's running rough because it's shot.
9: Oh, no!
17: Yep, that clicking you heard wasn't the lifter like we thought. It's a rod knocking. And we pop the oil pan, check the bearings, and they're all shot. You need a total overhaul or a whole new engine.
9: Oh, I can't believe it.
14: Michelle, want to buy my toy?
15: Come here, little Wilbur Piggy. You're such a cutie pie. I made you a piggy shirt and piggy pants. Let's put them on you so you look nice.
14: I don't think Wilbur likes wearing pants. And what are you guys doing in the tree fort? Why'd you tie a rope to his back legs?
15: Wilbur's going for a ride down the slide. See? I tied the rope to his legs so he won't go down too fast. Okay, Wilbur, get ready. I'll give you a little push. Don't be scared, sweetie.
14: Wilbur, go down the slide. Let yourself go. Mommy has you.
18: He doesn't like it, Kittery.
15: Here, Ian, catch the rope. Good. Now give it a pull. Bye-bye, Wilbur. Catch him, Ian.
14: Gotcha, little pig.
15: I'm coming down. Whee! Good, Piggy. You went down the slide all by yourself. Good boy. Okay, give your mommy a kiss.
18: Ah, Ian, he's biting me. He won't let go. Pull him off.
14: Let's go, little pig.
18: Oh, your nose has teeth marks on it, Kittery.
14: Mommy! Mommy!
18: You're a bad little pig.
8: It's so nice to get away together. Thanks for the spontaneous date, honey.
4: You're welcome.
8: I love sitting here on this bluff. Hey, look down there. There are seagulls playing in the wind.
4: Well, they seem so carefree. Unlike us lately, that money seems to have made things worse at home.
8: My maid is lazy. Wilbur bites. Gracie's puppy ran away, and Isaac is already sick of his car.
4: Kate doesn't want to play bass anymore. Michelle's car is shot, and my van is dented.
8: Yeah, the only one totally happy is Ian. And he gave his money away. Go figure.
4: Remember the verse we read that morning the check came? But lay up for yourselves treasures in heaven? I think Ian was the only one listening.
8: Maybe we should ask God how he wants us to use what's left of that money.
4: Let's do that right now.
8: Okay.
4: Lord, we've been using this money a bit selfishly. Oh, we're sorry about that. Please, show us how you want us to spend what's left. In your son's name, amen.
8: Amen. Thanks for doing that, Jack. Love you.
4: Yeah, I love you.
8: It's Michelle.
4: I hate getting calls when we're away. I always think the worst.
8: Hello, Michelle.
19: Mom?
8: Yeah.
19: Could you come home quick? Because...
8: Michelle? Michelle, are you there? The phone just died.
4: We better go.
8: There's a car in the driveway. It looks like a rental car.
4: I don't see any kids outside. Can't believe it. Dave and Barb Anderson. It's been years.
15: I showed them my pig.
8: Barb, it's been so long.
20: Dave, wow, what a great surprise.
21: Barb and I had a concert in Milwaukee. Sorry about dropping in unexpectedly. We would have called, but we didn't have your phone number with us. I hope it's okay.
4: Of course this is okay. It's great to see you.
8: The kids have been entertaining us. They're looking great.
22: Oh, yes, we're blessed.
4: Well, why don't you two come on in the living room and sit down?
8: Can I get either of you something to drink?
21: I'm fine.
22: Sure, water would be great.
4: Hey, kids, why don't you go play outside while we visit with Mr. and Mrs. Anderson?
22: Can I stay, Dad?
4: Sure, that's fine.
21: Hey, this is my kind of living room. An accordion on the piano, a Hammond organ, an acoustic guitar.
8: Barb, here's your water. And yes, Dave, I've given up the idea of the living room, and now it's an official music room.
21: Now, do I remember reading that you're playing the organ and piano now at church, Michelle?
22: Yeah.
23: Wow, Michelle.
4: She's great.
21: Actually, that's part of the reason we're here today.
23: Dave, don't you want to catch up with them a bit before you just jump right in?
4: I know you, Dave. I figured there was more to this visit than, hi, how have you been for the last 5 years? All right, go ahead, jump right in, old friend.
21: Well, we're in quite a bind at the moment.
4: Oh, what's the problem?
21: We've been working on an exciting trip to a small town called Lavrentia on the east coast of Russia. It's about an hour's flight from Nome, Alaska. It's very isolated with no roads going in or out.
23: Last year, some friends of ours flew their little airplane there to visit. Believe it or not, they were the first Christians to ever set foot in the town. They said the place was in a shambles.
21: They said it looked like the town had declared war on itself and won. Broken buildings, garbage everywhere, a depressing spirit among the people. The hospital was very low on medical supplies, and spiritually, they were dead.
8: How sad.
21: Our friends had a Russian Bible with them, and they gave it to a woman they met. They said she held it tightly and wept.
4: I heard Bibles are the most sought-after book in Russia.
23: You're right, they are.
21: We've been working on the return trip for almost a year. We have over 3,000 pounds of food that's been donated, along with 1,000 pounds of medical items. We also have 300 Russian Bibles. We plan to first distribute these things and then hold some evening meetings.
23: We'll do a concert each night and then tell them about Jesus.
0: How exciting!
23: It's very exciting, but the trip may need to be canceled.
16: Why is that?
21: We just found out our musicians can't come. Our guitar player and his wife, who plays piano, needed to cancel because of a very sick parent.
4: I think I know where this is headed.
21: If we don't go now, we'll have to wait until next spring because of weather.
23: We've been on the phone calling everyone who's played with us. And then last night, I believe the Lord brought you to mind, Jack. And we just happened to be doing a concert near your house.
21: Jack, would you prayerfully consider coming and playing guitar for us?
4: Oh, my.
23: This feels so crazy asking you this, but Jack, you played for us a few years back in Alaska. You know our music.
21: And Michelle could play piano.
0: That sounds so fun.
21: We would meet in Alaska, and from there we'll fly to Russia.
4: When would we need to be in Alaska?
21: 9 days.
4: 9 days?

0: Bye.
1: We'll be in touch.
2: Bye-bye. See you later.
3: See ya.
4: Well, that was a surprising visit. What are you thinking, Jack?
5: I'm thinking this is absolutely nuts. There's no way. 9 days? I'm really bothered by how he sprung that on us.
4: But could it be the Lord's doing? I mean, we were just asking him how he wants us to spend that money. Maybe it's for this. It sounds like you and Michelle are really needed.
5: Those people have been doing fine for years without us. I just don't see the urgency. Why can't they just postpone and go in the spring?
4: Honey, why don't you sit down and I'll get some lemonade and we can talk.
5: Thanks, son. Lord, you know my heart. I want to serve you here and be a good leader, but I'm scared. I haven't gotten over the accident in the Bering Sea. We would need to cross it twice in a little plane. Are you asking me to risk those waters again and with Michelle?
6: Dad, can I sit down?
5: Sure, sweetie.
6: It sounds like those people really need help. I was thinking, we have a comfortable new van and extra money.
4: Lemonade, anyone?
6: No.
4: Jack, we've been talking about making a trip back up to Alaska. Your sister and brother-in-law live in Homer, and the kids and I could stay with them. They'd love the company.
6: Our cousin Caleb would have a blast with the kids.
5: It's 6 days of solid driving from here to Alaska. We'd have to be packed and on the road in 3 days. Impossible.
4: We did it when we visited the Schultzes in North Carolina.
5: And traveling 4,000 miles with 3 kids under the age of 5. Do you honestly think we'd keep our sanity?
6: I can help with that, Dad.
5: I just don't like the idea.
4: You're usually the adventurous one. I would have thought you'd be packing already. What's bothering you, hon?
5: I'm embarrassed to say it, but I'm scared.
6: I thought you liked flying.
5: I do, but I hate the water, especially that water. I don't even want to fly over it.
4: Oh, it's the accident. I'm sorry, dear.
5: I'm getting sick to my stomach just thinking about going back up there.
6: What exactly happened? You guys have talked about that accident ever since I can remember, but you never really told me the story.
5: It's because I don't like to think about it, Michelle. We were commercial salmon fishing near Kodiak Island, and our boat sunk. I almost drowned.
4: Dad still has nightmares about it. Yeah. Jack, I shouldn't have pressured you.
5: It's okay. I know this is a bad reason to stay home. If God wants us to go, I shouldn't let fear stop us. I tell you what, let's pray about this and sleep on it. We'll make a decision in the morning.
4: Sounds good.
6: All right.

0: Barb, we have another hour to O'Hare Airport in Chicago. You want to take the wheel for a while? Guess not. Sleeping Beauty. Hello, this is Dave.
1: Dave, this is Carol Bullock. You don't know me, but you sang at our church last week in Colorado. I spoke with my pastor, and he gave me this number to get in touch with you.
0: Well, what can I do for you, Carol?
1: There's something I wanted to talk to you about. Remember how during the concert you told us of the trip you were planning to Alaska and Russia? Well, while you were singing, I started imagining you crashing and everyone on board dying.
0: Wow, Carol. I don't know what to say.
1: I didn't want to call and bother you because this seems silly, but I just can't stop thinking about it. I'm not saying these feelings are from God or anything, but I'm worried for you.
0: Carol, thanks for taking the time to call. Let's pray together about this.
1: I'd like that.
0: Father, thank you for Carol and that she cared enough to call me with her concern. You know the current situation. If you want us to go on this trip, please work everything out. We trust you and we put our safety in your hands. In Jesus' name, amen.
1: Thanks for listening, Dave. I feel better after talking to you.
0: I'm glad you feel better. Thanks for calling, and have a nice night.
2: Did you say something, honey?
0: No, just talking on the phone. Go back to sleep, dear. Got another hour to the airport.

0: We're so glad you joined us for this very first episode of the Brinkman Adventures. God reminded the family of an important truth. Having lots of things doesn't make you happy. Things break. Jesus told us to store up for ourselves treasures in heaven, where moth and rust do not destroy. And the Brinkmans took this to heart. Want to find out what happens next? Then you won't want to miss part two of Dangerous Waters. Will Jack face his fears and fly over the dreaded Bering Sea with Michelle? Join us next time and find out. While some of the events and characters in today's story are fictitious, the Russian adventure is based on the true story of Dave and Barb Anderson's trip to Livrencia. 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
1: Kids, this is Jack Brinkman. 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
3: Your Angel 95 weekend weather. Cloudy this afternoon with a high of 78, 51, and clear to partly cloudy this evening. For your Sunday, partly cloudy, 85 for high and 58 for low. And on your Memorial Day, it's going to be sunny Monday at 88. That's your weather, courtesy of the Heartland Christian Association and KHCA Wamego, Manhattan, Angel 95 FM.
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5: It's time now for another Man on the Street special report with roving correspondent Nit Whitley.
6: Nit Whitley here with another Man on the Street special report. We are traveling through time and space to interview historical biblical figures and asking them to give us a reality check of God as he pertains to the events in their lives. Today I'm coming to you from a Philippian jail where the Apostle Paul and Silas are in chains for preaching the gospel and casting a spirit of divination out of a young girl. I'm sure you can hear them singing. When they're finished with this song, we'll see if they will talk with us.
4: Hey, mister, you want to hear me sing?
6: Who are you?
4: Well, I'm Beanie. Do you want to hear me sing? Carry me back to old.
6: Well, maybe in a minute. But I really want to speak with Paul and Silas right now. Excuse me, Paul?
7: Yes?
6: I'm Nit Whitley, and I'm conducting a Man on the Street special report on how historical biblical figures take what we call a reality check at various points in their lives.
7: Oh, you don't say.
8: Oh, my.
6: Right now, our report has taken us to you two. I couldn't help hearing your singing. You seem to be pretty happy.
7: Well, we sure are. We rejoice in our sufferings because through them the gospel has been proclaimed. Isn't that right, Silas?
9: Oh, indeed. We gladly suffer for Christ's sake.
6: But you look as though you were beaten pretty badly.
7: That's right, but we have been beaten many times.
9: And persecuted and imprisoned. The list goes on and on.
6: But it's also very dark and damp in here, and your feet are in chains.
9: Well, this is the inner prison, as they say.
7: Why, they want to make sure we don't get out. But we would be willing to suffer more than this, even at the loss of our lives, for the sake of the gospel.
6: But why the singing?
4: Singing? Did somebody say they wanted to hear me sing? I've been working on the way.
6: I admire your willingness to suffer for Christ's sake, but why rejoice in the midst of suffering like this?
7: Well, Nit, it's like this. In my life, I have learned, in whatever state I am, to be content. I know how to be abased, and I know how to abound. Everywhere and in all things, I have learned both to be full and to be hungry, both to abound and to suffer need. I can do all things through Christ who strengthens me.
9: God's grace is sufficient for us.
6: So your reality check is, there is no higher calling than to be a witness for the risen Savior. And when that is done, the results, whether they be comfort or prison, are nothing compared to the advancement of the kingdom of God.
7: Well said.
9: Hey, let's sing another song of praise.
4: I know a song about a boy and his dog.
6: Well, I don't think that's fitting for right now, Beanie.
7: Well, how about, the Lord is in his holy temple.
6: Well, there you have it, folks. Paul and Silas rejoicing in a Philippian jail. And what's that noise? Oh, my, that sounds like an earthquake. Even the walls are shaking here. Oh, look at that. Prison doors are all opening up, and hey, everybody's chains are just falling right off.
7: Oh, my, what an amazing thing.
9: Oh, Paul, look, the keeper of the jail has awoken, and seeing the prison doors open, he must think we have all escaped. I believe he's about to kill himself with his own sword.
7: Do thyself no harm, for we are all here. Come, Silas, the Lord has given us an opportunity to preach the gospel to this man.
6: What an amazing turn of events. To find out what happens to the jailer, you can read this whole story in Acts chapter 16, verses 16 through 34. Uh-oh, this door seems to have shut again. And it's locked. Oh, maybe if I knock, someone will hear me and let me out.
4: Hey, do you want to hear me sing now?
6: Oh, dear, are you still in here, too?
4: Is that microphone on? Let's see, what shall I sing? Maybe I'll start with something from the light classics. Let's see.
6: Well, I'm sure we'll be out in a few minutes.
4: Oh, they live with that jailer. They probably won't be back for hours.
6: Dear.
4: Or maybe days.
6: Oh, dear.
4: It's a good thing I've got a strong voice, lots of endurance. I can sing for hours without stopping. Yankee Doodle went to town riding on a pony.
6: Please, let
4: me out. Stuck a feather in his hat and called it macaroni. Yankee Doodle, keep it up. Yankee Doodle, dandy. Join the music and the stepping with the girls be handy.
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1: Hi, I'm Hallie.
2: Hey there, I'm Hannah.
3: Hi, I'm Abby.
4: Hey, I'm Sam.
5: Hey, I'm Luke, and here's Karen.
6: Well, hello, everybody. How are you all doing today?
7: Good.
6: Well, today we're going to talk about freedom. We've heard that word before, haven't you?
7: Yeah.
6: Yeah. And here are some definitions of freedom.
2: Release or rescue from being physically bound or from being confined, enslaved, captured, or imprisoned.
8: A country's right to rule itself without interference from or domination by another country or power.
9: The right to speak or act without restriction, interference, or fear.
10: The state of being unaffected by or not subject to something unpleasant or unwanted.
11: Citizenship of a town or city, together with special privileges, formally awarded to somebody as an honor.
6: We live in the United States of America, the land of the free. Do you guys like living in this country?
7: Yeah.
6: Yeah? You're free to do what you want when you wake up in the morning. Maybe your parents tell you what to do, though, right? What rights do we have in this country that maybe some other countries might not have?
10: Well, we have a voice in the government. We can elect people to serve us, and we vote.
3: We can say what we believe.
8: Like the freedom to participate in, like, sports and, like, for girls, because, you know, usually in, like, or in some other countries, only boys can do it.
6: I think that's a great example, Hallie, of the freedom for women.
3: Yes, because women have their rights.
6: That's right. We have our rights, too. And in this country, women are allowed to hold office, and we don't have to wear those garbs over our faces so people can't see us. And that's a great example, Hallie. Anybody else?
2: Freedom to come and go.
3: Freedom of religion. In some countries, people are afraid to worship God.
6: I know someone who's gone to do missionary work in China, and they have to do it all in secret. And freedom of speech, you know, we can go out and say things in this country, and maybe people don't like what they hear, but everyone has a right to say it because that's their freedom of speech. Well, we live in a great country, don't we?
7: Yeah.
6: And take some time this week to really think about what it's like to live in this wonderful United States of America, the land of the free.

0: Let's look to God's word to see how Jesus gives us freedom.
1: You see, before God sent his son, Jesus, we all were prisoners of sin.
2: There was no hope for us to be acceptable to God.
3: But God sent Jesus to save us, to set us free from our sin.
4: Let's read from the book of Luke, chapter 4.
5: Jesus returned to Galilee in the power of the Spirit, and news about him spread through the whole countryside.
6: He taught in their synagogues, and everyone praised him.
2: He went to Nazareth, where he had been brought up, and on the Sabbath day, he went into the synagogue, as was his custom.
4: And he stood up to read.
6: The scroll of the prophet Isaiah was handed to him.
2: Unrolling it, he found the place where it is written.
3: The Spirit of the Lord is on me, because he has anointed me to preach the good news to the poor.
5: He has sent me to proclaim freedom for the prisoners and recovery of the sight for the blind.
4: To release the oppressed.
6: To proclaim the year of the Lord's favor.
2: Then he rolled up the scroll, gave it back to the attendant, and sat down.
5: The eyes of everyone in the synagogue were fastened on him.
6: And he began by saying to them, "Today this scripture is fulfilled in your hearing."
0: You know what that means when you say the scripture is fulfilled, Miranda?
6: It's come true.
0: The scripture has come true. Jesus is the one that Isaiah was talking about. He was going to proclaim freedom for the prisoners and recovery of sight. We know that Jesus performed miracles and healed the blind, didn't he?
4: Yeah.
0: Today, Jesus said, this scripture is fulfilled in your hearing. I am the one who is going to do that. And we know that, right?
4: Yeah.
0: We know that Jesus takes away our sin, right?
4: Yes.
0: Well, let's go back to some of the definitions of freedoms, and let's think about it in terms of our faith's freedom, the freedom that Jesus gives us.
5: Release or rescue from being physically bound or from being confined, enslaved, captured, or imprisoned. Jesus frees us from our sins.
2: The state of being unaffected by or not subject to something unpleasant or unwanted. We are not bound by this world and earthly pressures. We know what is really important. Heavenly things.
6: Citizenship of a town or city, together with special privileges formally awarded to somebody as an honor. Our citizenship is in heaven. Jesus has prepared a place for us.
3: Now this freedom in Christ is the best freedom of all.
6: 1 Peter 2:16 says, "Live as free men, but do not use your freedom as a cover-up for evil. Live as servants of God."
2: With our freedom comes a responsibility to love and serve God.
5: Ephesians 3, verse 12 says, "In him and through faith in him, we may approach God with freedom and confidence."
0: So what are some of your thoughts after you think about all that we've talked about today?
6: We are really blessed to live in this country.
0: We sure are. It's a wonderful place to live, isn't it? We not only have the freedom of the United States of America, but we also have the freedom of who?
4: Jesus.

0: Let's pray. Dear Jesus, we thank you for giving us real freedom.
1: Freedom from our sins.
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3: Freedom from the pressure of this world.
4: You will never fail us.
5: Your love is amazing.
6: We will serve you and tell others about you, Jesus.
0: In your holy name we pray.
7: Amen.
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6: Hey, we have time for one more song. It's a marching song, so get up and march and shout the good news of Jesus.

0: CJ and Ahab was written by Phil Lawler and directed by David Carl. The song, Get Filled Up, was written by Sandy Howell and Nick Brown. Music was by Billy Martin, and our sound designer was Eric Basil.
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2: Your Angel 95 weekend weather. Cloudy this afternoon with a high of 78, 51 and clear to partly cloudy this evening. For your Sunday, partly cloudy, 85 for high and 58 for low. And on your Memorial Day, it's going to be sunny Monday at 88. That's your weather, courtesy of the Heartland Christian Association and KHCA Wamego, Manhattan, Angel 95 FM.

is Zach. You know, last episode, we were left wondering if the Morrisons were really going to move from Gilead Lane, and today, we're about to find out. Let's take a trip beyond Gilead.

0: leave Coleraine? Mary, you can't be...
1: Maybe I shouldn't have brought it up right now. It's not exactly an ideal time to talk about it.
0: Mary, you can't bring something like that up and just think we're not going to talk about it. Besides, I can't think of a better time. We're out here. It's quiet. No one to bother us. Now, come on, tell me.
1: Everything's changing, John.
0: Well, yes, I know some things are changing, but I'm not sure it's everything that's...
1: No, John, it's everything. The kids aren't safe here anymore. And the future... This isn't how I'd pictured our life in Coleraine, living next to a highway. And all these people we don't know in town, and all of this changing. When we came here, we planned for our future here, John. But the future isn't looking the way we thought it would. I think we need to consider this, John. We may not belong in Coleraine anymore.
2: Heads up!
3: Mike!
4: Oh, I get you, Mike.
3: Oh, you got my hair all wet. Ew!
2: You're swimming, Haley. You're gonna get wet.
5: Michael Morrison, look out!
4: Nice job, Hope.
6: Yeah, that was a pretty good cannonball, Hope.
2: Not as big as mine.
5: Of course not. You're huge.
4: You do have a little more to work with there, Mike.
7: Maybe you can teach her your technique and help her out.
8: Hey, everyone. How's it going?
5: Hey.
2: Caleb.
7: Hey, Caleb. I thought you were out looking for a job today.
8: Oh, yeah. Well, I know I should be. I told Dad I would, but, I mean, I made some phone calls. Mm-hmm. Nothing really sounds fun. And I don't want to spend the summer doing boring stuff.
2: What about Taylor's store? You worked there for a while, didn't you?
8: I don't know. I thought about it.
9: I heard they're busy with all the new people in town.
8: Yeah, that's not a bad idea, I guess. Working with Luke Taylor.
6: Hey, that's right. You two both go to Grove City, don't you?
8: Yeah, we do.
9: Do you hang out?
8: Oh, yeah. Well, I mean, we see each other every now and then.
6: Heads up!
8: Yeah.
6: Cowabunga!
8: Oh, that was awesome.
6: I'm gonna have to keep practicing then.
4: No way! I'm out of the pool.
6: Come on.
4: Taking a break.
8: Oh, hey, how's Justin's big job at Piece of Heaven?
2: It's all right. He likes it okay.
8: Really?
6: Yeah, maybe you could get a job there.
8: Oh, no thanks. Maybe Taylor's store, but I'm not sure about all these new people in town.
9: I know what you mean. It's weird, isn't it?
7: Yeah, when did coloring get so big?
6: Speaking of big, check this out!
9: I'm gonna get all of you now.
4: Are you sure it won't be a problem? I don't want to cause any trouble.
7: It's summertime, Becca. There's not a problem. I'm sure Mom and Dad will love to have you come to dinner.
4: Are you sure you aren't late for a surprise party?
7: Yeah, maybe so. Hey, what's up, guys?
2: We had a pool party at Richter's house earlier and decided to move it here.
7: Really?
5: Yeah, now it's a pizza party.
7: All right, then. Well, sounds good for staying for dinner.
9: Oh, yeah. We already planned to invite Becca and Luke. We were going to call you anyway.
4: I love your house. Luke's at the store, but maybe he can come over after closing.
6: Cool. That sounds great. Maybe we can watch Montana Smith again.
5: Oh, yeah. I like that idea.
7: Hey, is Mom here?
9: I think she's in the kitchen.
7: All right. Thanks.
6: Hey, Dad.
9: Oh, hi.
5: Hi, Mr. Morrison.
0: Well, now, that's a great welcome home. Hi, everyone. Where's your mother?
6: Kitchen.
0: Thanks.
6: Remember that, Justin?
9: Okay, so Haley didn't want to get wet. She was in the pool.
7: So what are we doing for pizza? Do you need Becca and me to run to the store?
4: Oh.
7: Or soda? We can pick up some of that.
1: Well, I thought we'd order from Wind River Pizza tonight.
7: Oh.
1: That means you may need to go pick it up. And if you want to pick up some soda, that would be great.
7: Yeah.
1: I have enough plates and cups here left over from your welcome home party.
4: Oh, that's awesome. I love Wind River Pizza.
1: Oh, good. Why don't you and Brooke go and take orders from everyone in the living room so we can figure out what kinds of pizza to get and how many?
7: Yeah. All right. Well, here's some paper. Come on, Becca.
1: Thanks, girls.
0: Oh, where are the paper plates?
1: They're in the pantry over there on the second shelf, I think, near the cups.
0: All right, I'll grab those two then.
1: Oh, good thinking.
0: So, how are you doing today?
1: Huh?
0: That's quite a party out there. You all right?

0: Yes, I love it. Good. All the kids home and their friends feeling welcome here.
1: Ah, you always have enjoyed that. Does it help make you feel better about anything?
0: Yes, it helps.
1: Even with the noise.
0: Well, it's happiness, joy. I'm okay with hearing that in my house. I just don't like picking garbage out of my yard or constantly hearing heavy equipment and foul language from the people operating it.
1: I understand, Mary. I do. And I'm thinking and praying about everything we talked about the other night.
0: Well, thank you, John. Honey, can you grab those napkins and set them out on the table?
1: Yeah, sure. Guess who stopped to see me today?
0: Who?
2: I've never had the pineapple pizza before. Sounds interesting.
1: Oh, Janet Gray.
0: So good. Oh, really?
1: Yes.
0: That's nice. It's nice seeing more of Janet these days.
2: Wish I weren't seeing so much of her.
0: What's that, Becca? Did you say something?
2: No, Mrs. Morrison. It's nothing. Brooke, why don't we call Wind River and get this pizza ordered so we can go pick it up?
3: Oh, yeah, sure. Hey, we're going to use the phone upstairs, Mom.
0: Okay.
3: Do you need anything else from Wind River?
0: No, if you're picking up soda, we should have everything covered. Okay. Thanks, girls.
3: You're welcome. Sure. See ya.
2: Bye.
1: Bye.
0: That was odd.
1: I think there may be some growing pains happening in more than just Coleraine.
0: Sounds like it.
1: Mm-hmm.
0: Huh. Anyway, what did Janet have to say?
1: Well, it's really interesting.
0: Yeah?
1: She's doing some research on Peace of Heaven.
0: She is.
3: Okay, Becca, spill it.
2: Spill what?
3: What was that about downstairs? Your dad and Janet? Is that what?
2: There is no dad and Janet, okay? They're just friends.
3: Oh, okay, sorry. I just thought that...
2: Everyone thinks that, but there's not, okay? There better not be. I don't like her.
3: Why not? Janet seems really nice, and your dad does seem to like her.
2: It's just not right. It's not the way it's supposed to be.
3: Supposed to be? What's that mean?
2: Okay, I mean, Dad's fine with us. He doesn't need anyone else. Besides that, she dated Tom Richter.
3: That was over 30 years ago, Becca. That's decades. You can't hold that against her.
2: Why not? It's Tom Richter.
3: Well, that was then, and this is now, and everything's changed.
2: And that's another thing.
3: What?
2: We don't even really know that she's a Christian.
3: We don't? I thought she was. We see her in church every Sunday.
2: Okay, only after she started talking to my dad. What if she's only doing that to get to him? People do that sometimes.
3: Becca, you don't know that. And you can't say that about someone.
2: Why not? You know what? Never mind, Brooke. You know, I'm really not interested in talking about this right now.
3: But, Becca,
2: we need to leave anyway if we're going to get the pizza. Let's just go.
3: Talk later?
2: Yeah, sure. Whatever.
4: Hey, I'm Zach. I want to invite you to something awesome. It's called the Word with Zach Summer Reading Club. 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
5: Mary, hello. I heard you guys had quite a party last night.
0: Oh, yes. It has been wonderful having all the kids back home.
5: Plus a few extras from what I heard.
0: Of course. The more the merrier. We love it that way.
5: I'm sure.
0: But it also means I have a few things to pick up. Oh. Our pantry's looking a little sparse this morning.
5: Kids can eat, can't they?
0: It's amazing.
6: Excuse me, Mr. Taylor, is it?
5: Yeah. How can I help you?
6: I heard that you might be able to special order a few things for me.
5: It shouldn't be a problem.
0: If you'll excuse me, I'll see you later, Ben.
5: Okay, no problem. Bye, Mary. Mm-hmm. All right, what can I get for you?
6: Yes, a couple of bamboo stir fries, please.
5: Okay.
0: Now, let's see. Butter. Salt. Oh, I'm sorry.
7: Maybe next time we should try actually looking where we're going, do you think?
0: I really should know better than that. I am sorry. Could you hand me that lipstick over there? It seems to have gotten away from me.
7: Yes, it has.
0: Wow. All right, then.
5: Mary.
0: Oh.
5: Mary, are you all right? I saw you drop your purse.
0: Yes, I did. I wasn't watching where I was going, and I bumped into someone. I should have been paying better attention, but Oof, I'm still not used to the tourists in town either.
5: Oh, well, that wasn't a tourist.
0: It wasn't?
5: Oh, no. She's moving to town. One of the new people.
0: Oh. Well, I think I picked up everything. Thank you, Ben.
5: Anytime.
0: Now, if you don't mind me being a little personal.
5: Yes?
0: Is Becca all right?
5: Becca? Yeah. I think she is. Why?
0: I was just wondering. Something she said the other night.
5: Oh, let me guess. Something about Janet?
0: Yes.
5: Yeah, well, Becca's not very happy about me and Janet. Hmm. Well, I mean, not that there's really a me and Janet yet. Or, not yet. I mean,
0: it's okay, Ben. I understand.
5: This is harder than I remember it being.
0: I'll bet. Wait, the parenting thing or the dating thing?
5: Both. And mixing them up together? I mean, that's downright dangerous.
0: I'm sure it is.
5: The thing is, I've tried to talk to Becca about it several times. Mm-hmm. And each time I do, I mean, she's just not interested. She clams up. I don't know if it's about her mother or me or if she doesn't like Janet. I just can't get it out of her. And she's not talking to Luke either.
0: Oh, I'm sorry. It can be so hard when someone's hurting and keeping it all in.
5: Yeah. I just don't know what to do.
0: Well, you know, Ben, she's been at our house a lot lately. Now, if you think it would help, I could try to talk to her about it. I don't want to step on any toes or anything.
5: Oh, Mary, there are no toes to step on. I'm wearing steel-toed boots on this one. I mean, if you have any advice or if you want to talk to Becca, I mean, that's fine by me. In fact, I would really appreciate it.
0: Grace, you have a lot of stuff here.
8: Yes, I do.
0: No wonder you needed help packing everything up. This would take me a week.
8: Well, it's only taken a little while with the two of us. I appreciate your help.
0: Anything I can do to make things easier. I'll have a couple of the kids bring the car up later and load up some of these things.
8: I appreciate it, Mary. I've already arranged with a charity downtown to take everything.
0: What made you decide to do this now?
8: A little late for spring cleaning?
0: Well, you could say that, since it's the middle of summer.
8: No, I was just walking around and praising and talking to God about all of the blessings that I have. Hmm. And I realized as I was going through the house, remembering all the things my parents had done and all of these beautiful things, I realized that I have a lot of things that could help someone else out.
0: Huh.
8: They're just collecting dust here. I even found some boxes in the garage that have some of Mom and Dad's old clothes in them.
0: Wow. That's a long time to hold on to some things.
8: Yes, it is. And it's well past time to let some of them go.
0: Are you letting go of everything?
8: Let's go sit down. I could use some lemonade. Then we can really talk about what's on your mind.
0: Okay, you caught me.
8: What?
0: Are you packing up so you can leave Coleraine?
8: I don't know. I really don't. I've always felt that I was here because God was still using me here. Now, I just don't know. With the house and everything, maybe now is the time.
0: I understand, Grace. I've been wondering, too.
8: Wondering what?
0: If it's time for us to leave Coleraine.
8: What? You're not thinking about this because of me, are you? I don't want to.
0: Oh, no, don't worry about that. I mean, we would miss you, and we love you. But it's not about that at all. It's about the kids and the vision I have for our life here in Coleraine. It's not... I don't think it's going to be the best place to raise our children anymore. It's all changing.
8: That it is.
0: I don't know. I'm struggling with it.
8: So am I, Mary. Trust me.
0: I want my kids to be able to play in the yard without worrying, and to walk to your house without worrying, and...
8: There's a lot of worry in that sentence.
0: There is. I know.
8: I would love to join you in prayer about that.
0: Oh, Grace. It means so much to have someone who understands.
8: I do. It's hard. Mary, why don't we pray right now?
0: I'd love that.
8: God, you are amazing. You are Father to all of us, And you are looking out for us as that father. We are so grateful for that love you show us.
0: Yes, Lord.
8: And we ask now for wisdom for both Mary and me, that we might be in your will with wherever you want us to be, Coleraine or elsewhere. Father, show us your plan and your direction.
2: Thank you so much, Mrs. Morrison, for just inviting me on this girl's spa day. Ugh, this is great.
3: Yeah. I never knew that someone washing my hair could be so relaxing.
9: Oh, it's like a massage.
10: Yeah, I agree. Oh, this is so nice.
0: Well, I'm glad you like it, girls. And you are very welcome, Becca.
11: All right, we have three openings in the nail room right now. Haley, Brooke, Cindy.
2: Oh, yes.
10: My turn, finally.
3: All right, I'm coming. Someone's just gonna have to scoop me out of this chair.
0: You need a little help there, Brookie?
3: Yeah, I'm getting there. I think I fell asleep.
2: Oh. Oh, I really do appreciate this. Being the only girl in my house, it's nice to get out with the girls sometimes.
0: I'm sure it is. I just enjoy the quiet. Our house isn't quiet often.
2: No, it's not.
0: So it's tough being the only girl around sometimes, huh?
2: Yes, it can be. But I love Luke and Dad.
0: Oh, I know you do. It's just sometimes having a woman around would be nice.
2: I don't know. Maybe. Maybe not.
0: Do you want to talk about it, Becca?
2: What?
0: Janet Gray.
2: No, I don't want to talk about her. Oh, I'm sorry, Mrs. Morrison, but she's at our house all of the time, or Dad's out with her. You know, I planned a big dinner for us the other night, and Dad had a date. A date! I didn't even know it. And I don't like her. I don't think she's even a Christian.
0: Whoa, now hold on a minute there, Becca. Now, what makes you say that?
2: Okay, I think she's just going to church to get my dad. She wasn't there before.
0: Oh, Becca, she lived in Westtown for a little while during the newspaper switch, and she's been at the church for a lot longer than she and your dad have been seeing each other. A lot longer. You were just at college, so you wouldn't have seen it. Now, she's back now, and so are you. And you're really getting to know each other for the first time. You know, that's hard. But I know Janet. She's a wonderful woman.
2: Yeah, well, I don't know. I'm sorry to dump this all on you. I didn't mean to flood you with all this.
0: It's okay, Becca. Flood away. I understand. It's scary, and it's not going to get easier for a while. You and your dad and brother, you have a lot of things to work out with this. But the most important thing, I know your father, and I've known him for a long time, honey. And I don't think you would get involved with someone lightly without getting to know them really well.
2: I don't know. I just... You know, Mrs. Morrison, this isn't the way I pictured it.
0: Oh? What's that mean?
2: I just saw this working out differently. With me and Dad and Luke, and it always being just us. And Luke and me taking care of Dad when he gets older. Mom died. I never thought that Dad would ever want to...
0: Oh, I can understand that. But you know, your dad is here all alone while you guys are at school.
2: Yeah, I know.
0: I'm sure you do, but sometimes it's hard to remember that when you're home and you see him with all of you together.
2: Yeah.
0: But he gets lonely. And, well, what you saw as the future may not have been what your dad saw as the future in his mind.
2: Yeah, I mean, I guess you're right. Just because I want something doesn't mean that it's what Dad wants. And he's what counts if we're talking about him dating. Oh. Besides that, if I push her away or I don't help Dad with what he wants, I won't be doing what God wants me to do, will I?
0: Yes, Becca, that's it. That's right. I think we may have both learned something today.
1: So, this sounds serious.
0: It is, John. Very serious.
1: Uh-huh. Is it about moving?
0: Yes. A light bulb came on today.
1: An aha moment.
0: Yes, a big one. Mm-hmm. I was talking with Becca today about some things, and something she said hit me.
1: All right, what was it?
0: She said that if she didn't help Ben with something he was doing, and she kept pushing away, then she wasn't doing what God wanted her to either.
1: All right.
0: John, I've been looking at all of this as the Coleraine we dreamed about and what we wanted. And I've been looking at it all through a lot of anxiety and worry. I haven't been looking at this at all as what God wanted.
1: God wants us to move?
0: No, I don't think so. I think, maybe, God wants us here. Coleraine's changing, and it's not our vision of Coleraine, but maybe it is God's. And maybe he's made you the mayor and placed us here to have an impact. Like Hope and her movie. If she'd run away, she wouldn't have been able to make any changes or give her input.
1: Okay, okay.
0: I don't know what our role here is, John. I don't know how Peace of Heaven is going to change Coleraine or why we are here at this time and in this place. But I do know that I think God hasn't released us from here yet.
1: That's good, Mary. See, I feel the same way. I think we're supposed to be here.
0: Well, why didn't you say so?
1: Well, I did a few times, but mostly I wanted to be sure that I was on the right track, too. I mean, what if God was using you to show me something I hadn't seen before?
0: I appreciate that, John. And I love you for it.
1: Yeah, but what about the concerns you have? The highway and the safety for the kids, none of that has changed.
0: No, it hasn't. All those things will still be here. But God's changed me, or at least focused me more on him. I've been reading Psalm 91 a lot, and 1 Peter 5:7 is stuck in my mind. God's bigger than this, than Coleraine and Peace of Heaven, and he's much bigger than my fears or worries. After all, we aren't supposed to worry about tomorrow. It's got enough troubles of its own.
1: Oh, wow. You hit Psalms, 1 Peter, and Matthew all in one fell swoop.
0: Aha. I know. Yeah. Oh, the Bible's full of verses about not worrying and having faith in God and his plans. I don't know why it took me so long to see it. So, until God releases us, I guess we'll be right here on Gilead Lane.
1: Yeah, where we're supposed to be.
0: Exactly.

0: Well, what do you know about that? It sounds like the Morrisons are going to stay after all. I'm glad that Mary and John were able to get to a point in their lives where they actually took the focus off of their worries and put it onto what God wanted for their lives. And I'm glad that Becca was able to help Mary see that important part that our decisions aren't just about us, that God cares about what we choose as well. And not only that, God wants to help us in our decision by letting us cast our cares on Him, like it says in 1 Peter 5:7. We don't need to worry about the future. We have a King who wants to not only help us take away the worry, but He wants to give us the answers too. That's really awesome. Hey, you know, it's been a while since I told you guys how much I appreciate hearing from you. I really do. So if it's been a while, why not shoot me a quick email to Gilead@keysforkids.org and let me know what you thought of today's show. Again, that address is Gilead@keysforkids.org. Beyond Gilead is based on characters and situations in Down Gilead Lane and is a production of Keys for Kids Ministries, a listener-supported ministry. Today's episode, What Should Be Will Be, was written by Lori Twitchell and directed by Steve O'Dell. Ryan Cunningham was the recording engineer with post-production by Cal Olson. Music was provided by John Campbell. Terry Ritchie was the executive producer. And I'm Zach, and I'm looking forward to seeing you again next time, Beyond Gilead.
1: Hello, this is Patrick, and welcome to my show.

stop trying and start trusting. 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Jesus is Lord. 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
3: A teenager vanished 3 years ago. No answers, no closure, just silence. Until now. In episode 2 of Sugar Creek Amish Mysteries on Up TV, Cheryl Cooper is pulled into a chilling cold case. The mysterious disappearance of a young Amish boy named Mark, when his cousin Lydia receives an anonymous text claiming to know exactly where Mark is, Cheryl does what she does best. She starts digging. Her only clues? A bloody shirt, an abandoned car, and a story that simply doesn't add up. With a sharp young policewoman and a trusted new Amish friend by her side, Cheryl peels back layer after layer of a secret that an entire community has carried for 3 years. And what she ultimately uncovers is nothing short of redemptive. This episode carries a beautifully woven Christian worldview, anchored in God's provision and grace, the power of forgiveness, and echoes of the prodigal son story from the book of Luke. The ending is genuinely uplifting.
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1: Your Angel 95 weekend weather. Cloudy this afternoon with a high of 78, 51, and clear to partly cloudy this evening. For your Sunday, partly cloudy, 85 for a high and 58 for a low. And on your Memorial Day, it's going to be sunny Monday at 88. 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

0: be so sad.
1: That'd be too bad.
0: Alrighty.
1: If my lip said adio, if I don't like you, I think you're gross. That'd be too bad. I might get mad.
0: That'd be too bad. You might get mad.
1: That'd be too bad.
0: Fascinating.
1: If my lip moved to Duluth, left a mess and took my tooth, that'd be too bad. I'd call my dad.
0: Oh dear, that'd be too bad. You'd call your dad.
1: That'd be too bad.
0: Hold it! Did you say your father? Fascinating! So what you're saying is, if your lips left you...
1: That'd be too bad, I'd be so sad, I might get mad, I'd call my dad, that'd be too bad.
0: That'd be too bad.
1: That'd be too bad.
0: Why?
1: Because I love my lips.

0: Oh, my. This is more serious than I thought. Larry, what do you see here?
1: That looks like a lip.
0: What about this?
1: It's a lip.
0: And this?
1: It's a lip, it's a lip, it's a lip, lip, lip, it's a lip, it's a lip, it's a lip, lip, lip, it's a lip, it's a lip, it's a lip, lip, lip, lip, lip, lip, lip.
0: Larry, tell me about your childhood.
1: When I was just 2 years old, I left my lips out in the cold and they turned blue. What could I do?
0: Oh, dear. They turned blue. What could you do?
1: Oh, they turned blue.
0: I see.
1: On the day I got my tooth, I had to kiss my great Aunt Ruth. She had a beard, and it felt weird.
0: My, my, she had a beard, and it felt weird?
1: She had a beard.
0: Oh.
1: 10 days after I turned 8, got my lips stuck in a gate. My friends all laughed, and I just stood there until the fire department came and broke the lock with the crowbar, and I had to spend the next 6 weeks in lip rehab with this kid named Oscar who got stung by a bee right on the lip, and we couldn't even talk to each other until the 5th week because both of our lips were so swollen, and when he did start speaking, he just spoke Polish, and I only knew like 3 words in Polish, except now I know 4 because Oscar taught me the word for lip, usta.
0: Your friends all laughed. Usta. How do you spell that?
1: I don't know.
0: So what you're saying is that when you were young...
1: They turned blue, what could I do? She had a beard and it felt weird. My friends all laughed. What the?
0: I'm confused.
1: I love my lips.
2: This has been Silly Songs with Larry. Tune in next time to hear Larry say...
1: Have I ever told you how I feel about my nose?
0: Look at the time!

0: saying there? Got another one?
1: Well, let me see. The tortoise and the hare, Humpty Dumpty, Little Red Riding Hood.
0: Ah, those are baby stories.
1: Oh, yeah, here we go. Ooh, I do have another one, and it's a good one. Let's see, the name of it is...
0: Wait, don't tell us now. Let's save the surprise for next time.
1: Ooh, good idea.
2: Well, that settles it then. We all come back and be in another story together.
0: Oh, that's it. Now you got me excited.

remember a teacher that I had. Now, I went through the seventh grade. I went to the seventh grade. I left home when I was 10 years old because I was hungry. And I used to, this is true. I work in the summer and I go to school in the winter. But I had this one teacher. He was the principal of the Harrison School in Vincennes, Indiana. To me, this was the greatest teacher, a real sage of my time, anyhow. He had such wisdom. And we were all reciting the Pledge of Allegiance.

students one day, and he walked over, this little old teacher, Mr. Lasswell was his name. Mr. Lasswell, and he says, he says, I've been listening to you boys and girls recite the Pledge of Allegiance all semester, and it seems as though it's becoming monotonous to you. If I may I recite it and try to explain to you the meaning of each word? I, me, an individual, a committee of one, pledge, dedicate all of my worldly goods to give without self-pity. Allegiance, my love and my devotion to the flag, our standard, O glory, a symbol of freedom. Wherever she waves, there's respect, because your loyalty has given her a dignity that shouts, freedom is everybody's job. United, that means that we have all come together. States, individual communities that have united into 48 great states, 48 individual communities with pride and dignity and purpose, all divided with imaginary boundaries, yet united to a common purpose, and that's love for country. And to the Republic, a state in which sovereign power is invested in representatives chosen by the people to govern. And government is the people, and it's from the people to the leaders, not from the leaders to the people, for which it stands. One nation, meaning so blessed by God, indivisible, incapable of being divided, with liberty, which is freedom, the right of power to live one's own life without threats, fear, or some sort of retaliation. And justice, the principle or qualities of dealing fairly with others. For all. Which means, boys and girls, it's as much your country as it is mine. And now, boys and girls, let me hear you recite the Pledge of Allegiance. I pledge allegiance to the flag of the United States of America and to the Republic for which it stands, one nation, indivisible, with liberty and justice for all. Since I was a small boy, two states have been added to our country, and two words have been added to the Pledge of Allegiance: under God. Wouldn't it be a pity if someone said that is a prayer, and that would be eliminated from schools too?

0: Stager 95, Jerry Q. Good morning and welcome to Closet Classics. We're here every Saturday at this time with the best of the past of contemporary Christian music. And today, a little patriotic flair with this being Memorial Weekend. And so we started out the show today with the Michael W. Smith song there called There She Stands. Also, Red Scotland's Flag Salute. He goes back quite a ways. He used to have a TV show comedian there, but it's all about the American flag. And the Star Spangled Banner, and There Is Power in the Blood. That was from Lincoln Brewster. On the way, we have America Dreams from Casting Crowns, Carmen, and with America Again, Pray of the USA, Morgan Cryer, and Danny Gokey with My America here on Angel 95's Closet Classics.
1: Your Angel 95 weekend weather. Cloudy this afternoon with a high of 78. 51 and clear to partly cloudy this evening. For your Sunday, partly cloudy, 85 for a high and 58 for a low. And on your Memorial Day, it's going to be sunny Monday at 88. That's your weather, courtesy of the Heartland Christian Association and KHCA Wamego Manhattan, Angel 95 FM.

George Washington, Thomas Jefferson, Samuel Adams, First Chief Justice John Jay. Names synonymous with the spirit of our country, founding fathers of the USA. Over 200 years ago, they shook off the chains of tyranny from Great Britain by divine call. Citing 27 biblical violations, they wrote the Declaration of Independence with liberty and justice for all. But something happened since Jefferson called the Bible the cornerstone for American liberty, then put it in our schools as a light. Or since "Give me liberty or give me death," Patrick Henry said, our country was founded on the gospel of Jesus Christ. We eliminated God from the equation of American life, thus eliminating the reason this nation first began. From beyond the grave, I hear the voices of our founding fathers plead, you need God in America again.

Of the 55 men who formed the Constitution, 52 were active members of their church. Founding fathers like Noah Webster, who wrote the first dictionary, could literally quote the Bible chapter and verse. James Madison said, "We've staked our future and our ability to follow the Ten Commandments with all our heart." These men believed you couldn't even call yourself an American if you subvert the Word of God. In his farewell address, Washington said, "You can't have national morality apart from religious principle," and it's true. Because right now we have nearly 150,000 kids carrying guns to these war zones we call public schools. In the 40s and 50s, student problems were chewing gum and talking. In the 90s, rape and murder are the trend. The only way this nation can even hope to last this decade is put God in America again.

Abe Lincoln said the philosophy of the schoolroom in one generation will be the philosophy of government in the next. So when you eliminate the word of God from the classroom and politics, you eliminate the nation that word protects. America is now number one in teen pregnancy and violent crime, number one in illiteracy, drug use, and divorce. Every day a new holocaust of 5,000 unborn die, while pornography floods our streets like open sewers. America's dead and dying hand is on the threshold of the church, while the spirit of Sodom and Gomorrah vex us all. When it gets to the point where people would rather come out of the closet than clean it, it's the sign that judgment of God is gonna fall. If there's ever been a time to rise up, church, it's now. And as the blood-bought saints of the living God proclaim, that it's

0: Angel 95, you're listening to Closet Classics. I'm Jerry Q, and we're here every Saturday at this time and enjoying some patriotic tunes today here on Angel 95 FM. On the way, we have Rich Mullins here in America, Heal Our Land from Michael Card, and the Passion Worship Band with America on this Memorial Weekend edition of Your Closet Classics.
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0: That is Carly Ann Taylor moving up one to land at number 16 here on 20 The Countdown magazine. It's called Why Should I Worry? You know, she has such an incredible story, and I'll just give you a little part of it, though. But after a chaotic childhood, her half-brother and his wife adopted her as a teenager. And they took her to church, they introduced her to Jesus, and helped her embrace a calling that, of course, led to writing and recording Christian music. Be able to hear her on The Countdown now. So just an incredible story how, you know, God can take something that sometimes seems chaotic in our lives and turn it into something so beautiful. Well, hey, if you love talking Christian music with other listeners from around the world, maybe you want to go and talk about that song that you just heard there, I got a place for you to do it. It is our private 20 The Countdown magazine Facebook group. Now, each week we throw out a fun or a thought-provoking question. This week's question was, if you could interview one artist for 5 minutes, who would you choose? I know, that's a really tough one, isn't it? You got to go let us know. Now, some of the popular answers coming in were CeCe Winans, Michael W. Smith, Brandon Lake, and honestly, it's just a tough one. I mean, 5 minutes goes by so fast, you probably only have time for maybe a question or two, depending on who the artist is. 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
1: Coming up.
0: Well, I won't spoil anything for you, but I will tell you there's some great songs coming up, like Pat Barrett's I've Got a Fire. That was such a good one, right? We the Kingdom, their new one's coming up. Jamie McDonald, that new one from Zach Williams. I mean, there's some great music on the way for you. And of course, at the end of this hour, or close to it, I'm going to have our artist news, those 3 things you need to know this week in Christian music. I think you're going to love them too. So stay with me until the end of our show if you can do it. 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
0: Well, get us back into our music right now is Pat Barrett and his new song called I've Got a Fire. Here it is on 20.
1: number 15.

0: That is Rescue Me from We the Kingdom, moving up one to number 13 on 20, the Countdown magazine. Well, something really cool has been happening lately here at 20, and I can't wait to tell you about this, but over the past few weeks, we have heard from several listeners in Uganda, and each message has been such an encouragement to me and my team, and I have a voicemail for you that I want you to hear this week.
1: Hi there, I'm Regan from Uganda. I really enjoy your show. I really love it. Started listening in 2023. Now I'm listening. May God bless you.
0: Reagan, I just want to say thank you for reaching out to us from Uganda and for sending that message there. Now, over the last few weeks, we have been hearing from more and more listeners in your country, and it has been incredible to see how God is using this show around the world and right there where you're at, too. 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
0: Well, we have 12 more songs to go as we count them all the way down to number one this week. But I mentioned earlier that our artist news is coming up. A couple stories in there, one of them about Forrest Frank, CeCe Winans, and also one to recap that Rededicate 250 that came to Washington, D.C. over the weekend. I'll have more about those stories in that artist news segment coming up, so stay with me.
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4: 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That's May 22nd for Phil Wickham. Also May 22nd, travel north just outside Morrillville, Kansas, to the Hills and Valleys Ranch for Aaron Schust and Joshua Aaron. They'll take the stage at 7 p.m. June 3rd, Holland will be at the Truman, 601 East Truman Road in Kansas City, Missouri. That concert gets underway at 8 p.m. And further ahead, August 29th, it's Assorted Artist at Rock the Ridge in Sabetha, Kansas. 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

0: is a 20 The Countdown Magazine throwback from Matthew West. It's called Grace Wins. That one was from 2016. It officially came out in 2015 on his album, but in 2016 is when it peaked at number one on the Billboard Airplay chart in March. Well, coming up for you, I have your top 10 remaining songs this week.
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0: It's William Ryan III back with you at the halfway point of this weekend's countdown. And this chart has been anything but predictable. In the entire first half of the countdown, only one song stayed in the exact same spot from last week, and everything else was all over the place. Now, as we head into our top 10, five songs are holding steady, while the other five either climbed higher or slipped down the chart this week. So here's the big question. After all of that movement, is Matthew West still holding on to the number one spot in Christian music? We're going to find out before the show wraps up, so stay with me.
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6: Hey everyone, I'm Chris from Elevation Worship. Our new song, Alleluia, is built on one simple truth. I didn't wake up today by accident. I've been gifted another day by God, and I get to choose what to do with it. And this song shouts, I came to praise. That's why I woke up today. So no matter what I'm walking through, God is worthy. No matter how I'm feeling, He's still faithful, and He deserves my praise.
1: Number 10.

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0: His blessing offer at number 6 this time here on 20 The Countdown Magazine with his song, Lift Me Up. You know, he posted something so cool. It was an elementary school choir in Nashville, Tennessee, here in the U.S., and they were all singing his song, Lift Me Up, and it just sounded fantastic. Well, I told you a few weeks back about my son, Morgan, graduating from college and working full-time at our church, but I don't think I've given you a full update on my daughter, Bailey, lately. She is currently on a missions trip with her school that started out in Greece, and soon she'll be move into Bulgaria. I think they're on their way there right now, actually. And while I'm spreading the gospel here around the world through music, she is out there traveling around the world, sharing the love of Jesus. And it is so inspiring to see the passion that she has for nations to be saved too. And she's out there on the ground doing it, you know? So a little different than me here in my little studio, but it is, you know, it takes all of us, all different ways for us to reach people that are around us. So pray for her and for her group as she's well there. They have a little bit of sickness kind of going around, but we are not believing that is their story. We're just believing they're going to be healthy and being able to just carry on out there and do what they are called to do. So thanks for praying for her and for us here at 22 as we are reaching people around the globe as well.
1: Coming up.
0: Well, we still have a few cool things happening here besides our remaining 5 songs. We have a station of the week that I want to highlight, and we also have the winning future fan favorite along with some new songs to play for you this week. And I'm definitely need your help this time. I'm going to need you to vote on your favorite song for that future fan favorite so I'll know which one to play next week. So that's all coming up very, very soon for you. So try not to go anywhere yet. I mean, if you need to take a quick break, go for it, but just hurry back. We got to find out what happens on the remaining 5 songs this week.
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0: This week, we are heading to the London Christian Radio. Now, their mission is simple and powerful, raising families, spreading truth. And apparently, you guys up in the London area are having a warmer May than usual. And honestly, it probably feels a lot more like Texas right now. So welcome to our world for just a minute. Thanks for carrying 20 The Countdown Magazine and being a part of what we do every week. 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
7: 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My name is Lydia, one of the presenters from the London Christian Radio here in the UK. 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
0: five. Well, next it is a song that was at number one about a month ago, and it spent 4 weeks there, too. It's from Phil Wickham. Here is Homesick for Heaven.
8: Number five.

0: That is Elevation Rhythm, moving up two spots this week to land there at number four. That is their song called Washed, here on 20, the Countdown Magazine. You know, they have released some new music lately, and I can't wait to see if it hits our chart soon. I mean, that one still has to run its course. It may even hit number one soon. You never know. Well, I want to give a shout out to Natalie. She is listening on Shine 104.9 in Washington. And a side note, Shine 104.9 is one of the stations that I hear from most frequently here in the U.S. And Natalie said, "Hey, William and team, I love your countdown and I look forward to seeing which song is first every week. I hope you all have a wonderful week and I can't wait for the next countdown." Natalie, thanks so much for spending part of your weekend with us. And I love hearing from listeners who make this countdown a part of their weekly routine, just like you. 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
5: Well, it looks like Peter Burton is holding steady in this number three spot this week. Here he is with his song, Where Would I Be? On 20.
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0: It is Mercy Me at number two again this time with Make It Well on 20, The Countdown Magazine. You know, they announced that they have a big fall tour coming up. And have you checked out to see if they're going to be near you this time? I actually haven't looked yet. I need to go check it out. 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
0: Well, here in just a second, we have the number one song in Christian music. Now, if you've been paying attention, then you might already know who it is, but don't spoil it for those that are listening with you. Let's just be surprised together. It's coming up next.
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3: 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That's May 22nd for Phil Wickham. Also May 22nd, travel north just outside Morrillville, Kansas, to the Hills and Valleys Ranch for Aaron Schust and Joshua Aaron. 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
5: A teenager vanished 3 years ago. No answers, no closure, just silence until now. In episode 2 of Sugar Creek Amish Mysteries on Up TV, Cheryl Cooper is pulled into a chilling cold case, the mysterious disappearance of a young Amish boy named Mark, when his cousin Lydia receives an anonymous text claiming to know exactly where Mark is. Cheryl does what she does best. She starts digging. Her only clues? A bloody shirt, an abandoned car, and a story that simply doesn't add up. With a sharp young policewoman and a trusted new Amish friend by her side, Cheryl peels back layer after layer of a secret that an entire community has carried for 3 years. And what she ultimately uncovers is nothing short of redemptive. This episode carries a beautifully woven Christian worldview, anchored in God's provision and grace, the power of forgiveness, and echoes of the prodigal son story from the book of Luke. The ending is genuinely uplifting.
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0: 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Here is Matthew West with his song.

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1: It is your number one song in Christian music this week for a second week in a row. That's Matthew West with his latest called Good here on 20, the Countdown Magazine. Well, what did you think of the countdown? I mean, was that a surprise to you, or were you expecting him to be back in that top spot? You're going to have to tune in next weekend and see if he can do it again, or if someone new has slipped in there. You just never know what can happen from week to week. Well, I'm William Ryan III, and I want to say a big thank you for hanging out with me this weekend and making us a part of what you got going on. And you can reach out anytime to me if you want at our website at 20thecountdown.com. Well, I can't wait to do it again next time. I'll talk to you then.
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Welcome, one and all. I'm Jay the Rack Man. It's been a day. It's been a weekend, and well, it's a Monday for us. I don't know when you're going to be listening to the show because, well, it goes out to our station partners around the world and Eternity Ready Radio live, as well as podcast all around the world. So welcome. That was Amy Grant, of course, sing your praises to Lord. I wonder, trivia, who actually wrote that song? Many would think it was Amy Grant, but it was somebody else who was taken away too early in life. Yep, he was this guy was the real deal. And he lost it. He lost his life for the cause of Christ in an airplane accident. And if you don't know what it is, I will give you the answer sometime in the next, say, 15 minutes. But right now, it is Labor Day as we are celebrating. Now, I am not a great fan. You know, it's the first Monday of September every year, a national holiday in the U.S. It has its origins in labor movement, which was not a good thing, but people who are in unions would disagree. And celebrate American workers. So people represent Labor Day with picnics, sports events, and street parades. The American football season, and my wife, if she's listening, yes, begins on or around Labor Day. Look out. Oh, yeah. And it's the unofficial end of summer. Now, why am I saying all that? Well, because we may or may not have anything about labor, although if I find it, believe me, I will definitely put it in there. You know me, I would do it. But what I want to give you is our daily Bible verse for this hour. Now, unfortunately, it got taken off our website, probably my fault. You know, I kind of move around, do whatever I need to up there, and then I don't pay attention to what's going on. So hopefully I'll pick the right one here as I'm talking my way through it. Yes, indeed. Here we go. Waiting. Of course. Boy, this is just taking way too long. Come on, computer, give me a break. And ta-da! The Lord is righteous in all his ways and faithful in all that he does. Remember that. He is righteous in all his ways, and he is faithful to all of his children in all that he does. Psalms. Now, does that say 745:7, or is that 4577? I'm not so sure. I'll ask the guy who made this for me, because he may want to check his spelling. But other than that, I think it's time for more music. I'm having way too much fun. Oh, yeah, and a bundle of pain. Here's Stephanie Pauline and Toy Soldier right here on The Rackman Show.

0: Hi, this is Paul Gibbs, and you are listening to 2 hours of new music and artist spotlights. 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It's the Rackman Show, and we're so glad you found us.
1: Welcome to Today's Hope with Kristen Rickards. I was in the middle of recording something on my phone when that horrible message popped up, storage full. The only solution was the painstaking task of deleting all of the unnecessary files and screenshots. There were tons of pictures of random instructions and applications that I wasn't using. I just had never taken the time to get rid of those items. Now I was forced to do so. My phone wasn't going to operate again the way I needed unless I took care of the issue. Through this experience, God reminded me how important it is to make intentional space for Him. When He stops being our first priority, it becomes very easy for Him not to be found anywhere at all on our list. Our tech-driven culture has made it possible to numb ourselves and remove all space from our lives. People used to give their minds a lot more rest and be able to spend time thinking or socializing without a device. Now little screens demand our attention 24/7. Therefore, we have to be vigilant about creating room for our Lord in the quiet place. If we just keep running on empty without being filled by His Spirit, our God may interrupt our lives and force us to refocus on what matters. This may seem confusing or upsetting at the time, but it's actually a blessing in disguise. Jesus loves us too much to see us go down the wrong road. We may be doing a lot of noble things in our ministry or through serving our family. However, if we don't honor God by making space for Him first, these things don't matter. Our relationship with Jesus is the lifeline that gives us purpose. Without it, everything we do becomes busy work. If you ever did the wrong homework assignment as a kid in school, you know exactly what I'm talking about. You spent time on something that didn't even count towards your grades. How frustrating! It's the enemy who lies to us and tells us that everything else we do is more urgent than spending time with God. This couldn't be more opposite. Let's clear out all the data that's not serving us and give Christ our hearts and minds with plenty of available storage. Let's meditate on this verse today. Psalm 18:19. He brought me out into a spacious place. He rescued me because He delighted in me. This has been Today's Hope with Kristen Rickards.
2: Why would you choose to worship a creator God who forbade man to actually eat from the tree of knowledge, one which you have obviously eaten from because you are a rather knowledgeable man? Why would you choose to worship this sort of deity who would have kept you dumb?
3: That's a very good question. I'll tell you why it's a good question. I noticed it was asked originally by a snake. Not implying any offense at all.
2: None taken.
3: Because. Well, let me try to answer your question. Do I worship a God who wants to keep me down? Tell you the kind of God I worship. I worship the kind of God who made me in His image and coded Himself into humanity, came into our world to provide a basis through His death and resurrection that I could become something that I was not by creation, and that is a son of God. The notion that God is trying to keep us down is actually the original lie.

0: You can deny all you want, like the reality of supernatural, Satan, demons, demonic activity. That stuff is stinking real. I think most people that are, they haven't read the New Testament, they're like, oh, I've heard about the Antichrist. Christians think there's going to be an Antichrist at the end of the world. But actually, 1 John, I think 3 actually, it says many Antichrists have come. So what he's pointing out is that the pattern throughout human history will be satanically empowered world leaders that are against and try to replace Jesus. They'll look at people like Nero, Muhammad. Those guys seem satanically empowered to do very uniquely powerful things, and they always all tried to do the same stuff. They tried to get a world throne, they tried to replace God, and they tried to kill the people of God. All of them. You guys want the Hitler Indiana Jones thing? This is nuts. Also at Pergamum, again, where Satan's throne is, you had a temple to Zeus, who's the god of gods, lord of lords, according to demonic false gods thing. Hitler, who's an antichrist, he has his chief architect fashion the pulpit that he's preaching from during Nuremberg, fashioned it off of the quote-unquote throne of Satan that Jesus called from Revelation 2, from Pergamum, Zeus's thing. That's insane.
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2: 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Worship leader Travis Cottrell releases a new album of modern arrangements celebrating the timeless hymns of the church. Victory in Jesus is out now.

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Hey, for all who've been praying for me and my health, thank you so much. Right now, it's just so tough. Did something wrong, and now my nerves and my pain center are just going absolutely nuts. By the way, if Tanya Terry hears this song when she gets the podcast, oh, I love this song. Thank you so much. Last song for this hour, Brandon Hickson and Tabernacle Choir, You Broke the Silence.

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5: It may have been the scariest moment of my life. I mean, I was just 10, and I remember it like it was yesterday. I was with my friends in Lake Michigan. We started out just wading, but they kept going deeper, and then past the lake bottom where it dropped off, and we started swimming. Well, not we. I didn't know how. And I was just too embarrassed to tell them, and I started taking on water fast. I mean, I went under twice. I was thrashing around, and as for my buddies, they said, oh, he's funny. Look at him clowning around. And I wasn't. I was drinking the lake. And then he came, the man from the shore, who saw my predicament, jumped in to do something about it. He had come to rescue me, and I grabbed him with both hands, believe me. I hung on to him like he was my only hope, because he was. Well, I'm Ron Hutchcraft, and I want to have a word with you today about one hand short of heaven. Now, as I've studied the Bible, I've learned that what happened to me that day at the lake is literally a picture of another life or death situation and the rescue on which our life depends. In this case, the life or death situation involves the entire human race. So it's about you and me. The Bible reveals what our true spiritual condition is in hopes that we'll recognize it and we'll take the only action that will save our souls. God's book says, your sins have separated you from your God. That we are, quote, without God and without hope in this world, and that we are, quote, dead in our sins. Sin is so much more than just like breaking somebody's religious rules. It's literally defying Almighty God by ignoring His rule over our lives and just doing what we want instead. And it's all of us, even the most religious person listening today. We only differ in the degree of our rebellion against our Creator, not in the reality of the rebellion or in its awful eternal consequences. We are that little guy drowning with no hope of saving ourselves. Our only hope of avoiding certain death is the same as it was for me on that day, a rescuer. And it's at that point that Jesus Christ comes off the pages of the history books and becomes a deeply personal issue for you and me. He saw we were dying. He left heaven's shore and jumped in to save us at the cost of his own life when he gave his life in exchange for ours on a cross. Our word for today from the Word of God in John 3:18 spells out the difference between those who will be lost and those who will be rescued. It says, whoever believes in him, that's Jesus, is not condemned, but whoever does not believe in him stands condemned already because he does not believe in the name of God's one and only Son. Now, it isn't what you do with some religion or some set of beliefs that matters. No, it all comes down to what you do with Jesus and whether or not you believe in him. In the original Greek word that's translated as believe, it means to put your total trust in Jesus, to hold on to him, well, like a drowning person would hang on to his rescuer. I know about that. And take it from me, that's holding on with both hands. Some people miss him because they try to grab Jesus with just one hand. Because, well, there's something else in the other hand they don't want to let go of. But that's what the Bible calls another God. And you can't hold Jesus with one hand and some junk he died for in the other. Believing in Jesus is grabbing him with both hands and turning from and abandoning whatever else has been your hope. Maybe you've tried to turn to Jesus without turning from your sin, that other hope. Well, it's got to be two-hand faith, grabbing Jesus with all your heart and both your hands. Have you ever taken that step? Hey, it's time. Tell him right now. He's come to where you are.
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Okay, this might be my most favorite male artist singing revelation song. I'm Jay the Rackman. Welcome to this hour of the Rackman Show. Now, make sure we're all set up for this. Yes, we're good, so that'll work. That'll work too. And then we just click here. Oh, and I got it back on the website. If you want to see the daily Bible verse, well, all you got to do is go to rackmanchristianradio.org and look out. It's there at the top. A little hard to, when they do HTML, if anyone knows what that's like, you got to wonder, where did they come up with this stuff that it won't let you do what you want it to do? And isn't that the way the world is? It won't let you do what you want to do until you're doing something you should be doing that they don't want you to do. Now, that made no sense at all, right? Rejoice in the Lord always. I will again say it again. Rejoice. Rejoice in the Lord always. And again, I say rejoice. Philippians 4:4. I need a little pump in my step because, the pain just keeps a-talking and I just keep a-pressing. And on we go. Not saying that you should do what I'm doing. I should probably be in bed, but when the bed hurts me more than it does to stand upright and present this, I love it. I love doing shows and I love doing radio. Thank you so much for blessing me and allowing me to do this for you each and every week. Here's Nick Nichols and Better Than I Deserve.

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1: It was dusk as Isaac rounded the curve on his motorcycle on his way home from work. By the time he saw the young boy in the road, it was too late. Cast yourself in. The boy had been thrown 30 feet, and his mother, in horror, had seen it all. Isaac found the Muslim boy, Tarek, unconscious, his mother weeping. But Isaac kept praying, "Jesus, rescue this boy." When the police came, they said to Isaac, "Just say it was the boy's fault." But Isaac said, "But it was my fault." His honesty meant the risk of prison. Tarek was rushed to ER, but his injuries were too severe. "Your boy won't make it," the doctor said to Tarek's mom. But Isaac was there praying. Tarek survived the night. Then day after day, Isaac came to the hospital crying out to Jesus for Tarek's healing. Tarek completely recovered as if he'd never been struck. This miracle of Jesus deeply moved Tarek's Muslim mother. She said, "Isaac, please tell me more about Jesus." Isaac did, and she believed. Join Jesus' mission of love in the Muslim world. FrontiersUSA.org.
2: This is Lighten Up, brought to you by Compassion International, releasing children from poverty in Jesus' name. Lighten Up is a moment to brighten your day with Jesus. I'm Dr. Wes Stafford with Compassion, hoping you parents can relate, as author, speaker, comedian, and father Ken Davis shares one of his favorite things about having kids.
3: Thank you. How many of you are parents? May I see your hands, please? I notice none of them are waving like this. How many of you had parents? May I see your hands, please? Very good. I stood up in front of 4,000 kids the other day to give a speech and on how to live with your parents without losing your mind. And a little girl came up afterwards and she stood right in front of me and she said, "Oh, Mr. Davis, I wish you were my dad." And for a moment, I was gullible enough to think, well, if I was your father, perhaps I could do something to help you. And then I heard a noise, and I looked over, and it was my oldest daughter with her finger in her throat going, "Ah!" I have a word of encouragement for all you parents out there. No matter how good a parent you try to be, your children will probably end up in the therapy session where your name is mentioned. You say, well, how's that encouraging? Because in the end, all you can do is all you can do. I did my best to be the best dad I could, and that's all any of us can do. There is no secret formula, and no perfect children, and no perfect parents. Only a perfect God. So entrust your life and your children to Him. Lighten up and live.
2: I'm Dr. Wes Stafford on behalf of Compassion, encouraging you to lighten up. Let your face show it and live.
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0: She goes, what'd you forget this time? I said, I forgot socks. She goes, well, calm down, Sparky. They sell these in stores.
1: Ken Kington on Focus on the Family Minute.
0: I'm like, yeah, but you don't understand. I don't have time. I'm late already, and I don't know where the shoe stores are. I just need to find it. I gotta go. That socks. She goes, well, calm down. Okay. I think drugstores carry socks. I'm sure there's one on the way. Try a drugstore. Good news. Drugstores carry dress socks. Bad news. Drugstores only carry women's dress socks. Good news. They're really comfortable. And I'm sitting there. Do I get them? Do I not get them? I don't have any time. Do I get them? I saw one size fits all. And I know some women with some pretty honking feet, okay? So I grabbed them and I actually wore them. Here they are. Okay, I want you to see these. All right? Yeah. Oh, yeah.
1: Woo. Hear more at familyminute.org.
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3: Hey, this is Daniel Britt, and here's what's new in Christian music this week. Good Weather Forecast teams up with Elijah Thomas for a single that reminds us that tomorrow will worry about itself. Today is out now. Nothing is a bold and heartfelt anthem from The Slower I Go about choosing to go all in for God. And it's out now.

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3: Here's something to think about. The reason the world is not seeing Jesus Christ, that is, Christian people are not filled with Jesus. They are satisfied with attending weekly meetings, weekly, reading the Bible occasionally, and praying sometimes. Yeah, my mind just gets wrapped around that. It is an awful thing for me to see people who profess to be Christians lifeless, powerless, and in a place where their lives are so parallel to unbelievers' lives. That is difficult to tell which place they are in, whether in the flesh or in the spirit. Thank you, our friend and singer-songwriter Larry Langston. Amen. And that's something to think about.
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Gotta go, gotta say, it's been great. That was Jordan Feliz, Can't Lose. Here's John Pepe, ending out the show. I'm the J-Rack Man. See you next week. Only the sovereign land.

Hey there, I just want to thank you for listening to the Rackman Show this week. I'm Jay the Rackman, and this ministry is definitely supported by a very worthwhile nonprofit. It's called JTM Ministry Solutions. So do what you can. Thank you so much for doing what you do, praying, sharing, and giving. We'll see you next week. Take care, and God bless.

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4: 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Joe Neal here with you. Thank you so much for joining me. Over the course of this next hour, we have a wide variety of Christian music spanning multiple subgenres, along with the stories, testimonies, and anecdotes of faith that will help you in your everyday walk. That is our goal here on the program. Coming up, we have music from Andrew Rip, Band Reeves, Dan Bremnes, Crystal Craven, and so much more. Right now, we have a brand new tune from Brandon Lake, and it features the collaboration of Nick Jonas. That's right, the same Nick Jonas from the Jonas Brothers. Here is Brandon Lake talking about the meaning behind his brand new song called The Author. Take a listen.
5: Hey, I'm Brandon Lake, and this is the story behind the song The Author with my friend Nick Jonas. Back in December, Nick and I got together and to write a song with some of our friends. And one of the themes that kind of quickly came up is how even in the state of where we're at in our life, it's so easy to be hard on yourself. Maybe not even like yourself or love yourself. And then we quickly began to talk about how, man, who are we to question the pen and the hand of the author? If his ways are so much higher, his thoughts are higher. And if you really think about it, there's nobody that loves us, likes us more than he does. Then who am I to be hard on myself and to question the way he made me? And I hope this message can also encourage you today.

That is J.J. Heller and Ordinary Days here on the Christian Media Spotlight Radio Show. Joe Neal here with you. Thank you so much for joining me this hour. We have a brand new tune featuring her first collection of all original songs in 13 years. She has a brand new 10-track project called The Me That Remains that just came out that reflects on themes of healing, grace, and endurance, especially following her recent health challenges. Coming up, we have a song from that latest project called Beautiful Lone Companion coming up. But first, well, as part of an Amy Grant double feature, it's time to take our first trip of the show to the Wayback Machine for our throwback tune of the week. This is a portion of the show that we give you a tune from a previous decade that was impacting hearts then and is surely impacting hearts today. So we thought with her first new release in like 13 years, we thought we would make Amy the subject of our throwback segment by going back to a song that is commemorating a bit of a milestone this year, including the album in itself. This one, this particular single, celebrates 35 years young next month, as a matter of fact. Shows you how long she's been around doing music. She's been around a while. This is from her Heart in Motion album back 35 years ago from 1991. It was the second single from the album to be released to mainstream pop radio after, of course, Baby Baby. Charlie Peacock wrote the song's music and chorus lyrics with Amy Grant, of course, and Wayne Kirkpatrick composing the remaining lyrics. As you know, in 2004, Lee Nash and, you know, the group Sixpence None the Richer covered this song on the album Full Circle, a celebration of songs and friends, which commemorated Charlie Peacock's 20-year anniversary as a solo recording artist. Here it is right now. It's Amy Grant, 35 years ago, back from June 1991 as a single, back from her album Heart in Motion. Here's Every Heartbeat on our throwback tune of the week on the Wayback Machine on the Christian Media Spotlight Radio.

From her all-new collection of music for the first time in 13 years, she's back with released music. She continues to tour as well all throughout the country. Beautiful Lone Companion, that's the latest from Amy Grant here in the Christian Media Spotlight Radio Show. Before that, we had her on our throwback segment, a trip to the Wayback Machine from 35 years ago with Every Heartbeat. Joe Neal here with you. Pleasure to have your company with me over this hour. Hopefully this hour is an impact to you in your walk of faith. We got music from Dan Bremnes coming up in just a little bit. From the album The Hero and the Villain, we have Started With You coming up in just a little bit right now. A song from one of our favorite independent artists, Crystal Craven. She says that this one is a catchy, upbeat reminder to pray throughout the day and an invitation of connection with God in the middle of work, family, chores, everyday life. Here's Crystal Craven. This just came out a week or two ago. It's one of her latest. She tends to release songs about once or twice a month now. She is a content creating machine. We love that here on the show. Crystal Craven now. Pray, pray, pray. It's right here on the Christian Media Spotlight Radio Show.

0: a powerful song from Dan Bremnes. He creates God for his salvation and relief as easily as he credits his loved one for sticking by his side when he hit rock bottom. Part gratitude, part grapple, the raw song reveals a singer-songwriter at times gasping for air as he wrestles down hope. It's Dan Bremnes. It's a song for those that offers a light at the end of the tunnel for anyone who's ever felt forsaken. Dan Bremnes started with you right here on the Christian Media Spotlight Radio Show. That is from the album The Hero and the Villain. Music from Andrew Rip, Molly Kate Kestner, and more coming up on the program. Right now here is a tune from a gentleman who is from Mansfield, Georgia. He learned to play his mother's guitar after suffering an accident that rendered him deaf in his left ear. It quickly uncovered an innate musicality and remarkable gift for melody. Here's Stephen Stanley from the album Change. Here's Nevermind, right here on the Christian Media Spotlight Radio Show.
1: I have this thing about dying. Pretend I'm not fighting. Keep it in.

Molly, Kate Kessner, and Content right here on the Christian Media Spotlight Radio Show. We've got a new tune from Andrew Rip called Hold Me Up in just a few moments from now. But right now, it's time to take our second trip of the show to the Wayback Machine for our throwback tune of the week. This is a portion of the show where we give you a tune from a previous decade that was impacting hearts then and is surely impacting hearts today. Now, unless you've been under a rock or just don't watch TV anymore, if you've watched television this past week, chances are, if you tuned into a little network called ABC, you would have found Mr. Ryan Seacrest hosting the grand finale of the current season of American Idol, to which someone named Hannah was the winner of that particular season. She performed a duet alongside Leanne Womack with I Hope You Dance for her collaboration with that particular tune. Now, one of the current judges on American Idol is the subject of our throwback tune of the week. You see, the winner of season 4 and predominantly probably one of the biggest winners that had the most success in American Idol history, arguably, might be country music artist and Christian music artist as well, Carrie Underwood. One of her biggest breakout hits that was released off her debut album called Some Hearts. Well, the song talks about a woman seeking help from Jesus in an emergency and surrendering her control of that situation to God. It's, of course, what are we talking about? Jesus Take the Wheel. Back from 21 years ago already, if you can believe that, from October 2005. Carrie Underwood, it's right here on the Christian Media Spotlight Radio Show, our trip to the Wayback Machine, our throwback.

It's the latest from Andrew Rip here on the Christian Media Spotlight Radio Show. That is his tune, Hold Me Up. Coming up, we have Alex Jude, but right now, here is a tune from a band of brothers from Palestine, Texas. Here is Band Reeves. Here's Devil Drive here on the Christian Media.

A pair of driving theme songs. See what we did there? That is music from Alex Jude. When you're driving, before that, Band Reeves reminding you, don't let that devil drive. Coming up, we have Annie Bosco, God Winks, to end it in just a few moments. But right now, another independent artist that we love to feature on this program. It's Scott Parsons from his album, Awe and Wonder. Even dearly beloved daughter of the Lord, Scott Parsons, is right here on the Christian Media Spotlight Radio Show.

There it is. Annie Bosco. She has a version of that released about 4 or 5 months back with Amy Grant. See how it all came full circle. But that is Annie Bosco, her solo there, with God Wings, ending this edition of the Christian Media Spotlight Radio Show. That is all the time we have for the show for today. Finito, kaput. Our time is up. 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

0: Angel 95, and look at some needs for the Junction City Pregnancy Center. They need onesies in neutral colors for a newborn up to 3 to 6 months. And flannel receiving blankets, as well as baby shampoo, lotion, that kind of thing. And small bottles, please. And diapers, sizes 3, 4, and 5. They could also use some mailing material, letter-sized envelopes, some white paper, and stamps. That's at the Junction City Pregnancy Center.
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0: Your Angel 95 weekend weather. Cloudy this afternoon with a high of 78. 51 and clear to partly cloudy this evening. For your Sunday, partly cloudy, 85 for a high and 58 for a low. And on your Memorial Day, it's going to be sunny Monday at 88. 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

0: This is the Weekend 22 Countdown, and I'm Josh Ashton. Coming at you with the top 22 Christian hit songs from all across the country. And hey, I hope you're having a fantastic weekend. Now, a little flash forward on the show coming up this week. Lecrae, he's going to join in, opening up about the point where he started making positive changes in his life. Colton Dixon swings through and reveals what God has been speaking to him about. You got Jordan Feliz describing his music and purpose behind it. And Capital Kings, they're swinging through to give us the roadmap on the different directions their music can go. Also, speaking of music, we got new stuff coming in from Shea Zamora and Capital Kings. And then, of course, we've got the top 22 songs for the week. So here we go, kicking off the countdown. This week is Hovi and No Big Deal as they give up 7 spots to drop it down to number 22 with Rooftop on the Weekend 22.
1: Now, the countdown begins. 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
2: We'll sing your name from the rooftop. We'll bring you praise and we won't stop. It's not for us, it's for your heart.

0: influential Christian rapper. He got to share with us about the point where he started making positive changes in his life.
1: The wall started closing in on me and just chasing all that worldly pursuit that I looked up and said, okay, I need help. And that by the grace of God, I had people in my life who said, hey, man, you just come to this Bible study, come to this church, come to this. And eventually I did it, and it rocked me. And I've never been the same. And so now when I look back at my childhood, and even see some of my childhood friends and stuff, and they're like, man, look at where what's happened, what's going on, like, what, how did this happen? They're proud for me. And I think it's because there's a sense of we all got here. Like, they see themselves in me.
0: And thank you, Lecrae. Thanks, bud. And re-entering the countdown to number 21 is Lecrae with Holidays on the Weekend 22.
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That's Holidays from Lecrae, back on the charts at number 21, right here on the Weekend 22. Now, heads up, if you are a Derrick Minor fan, he's going to be performing this summer at the Two Up, Two Down Fest in Richmond, Virginia. 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For more info, you can get it when you go to TwoUpTwoDownFest.com. And on the countdown now is Derrick Minor.

0: That's our number 20 song of the week from Derek Minor as he re-enters the charts with Save the Hero right here on the Weekend 22 Countdown.
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0: And what's up? I'm Josh Ashton. And oh yeah, these are the top 22 most played songs on Christian hit radio from all across the country. So as we look ahead to the numbers, who's going to be taking the top end of the Weekend 22 charts this week? Will it be Joseph O'Brien marking 2 weeks straight in the number one with Trust Fall?

0: Hey, the only way to find out, stay with us. It's happening right here on the Weekend 22 Countdown. 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
0: This is the Weekend 22 Countdown, and I hope your weekend is going great. What's up? I'm Josh Ashton, and I'm your host, bringing you your favorite songs this weekend from all across the country. Now, Blanca, she took to Instagram recently to share a little personal math equation with you. The singer-songwriter said that Jesus plus coffee plus her bestie equals the best therapy session ever. And by the way, if you're wondering who Blanca's best friend is, well, her podcast co-host, Dorca Jones. And you can check out their Taste of Grace show anywhere you stream your podcasts. And on the countdown, we happen to find Blanca this week with Intentional, as it slips a notch down to number 19 on the Weekend 22.
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0: Dropping one this week, Dale at number 19. That is Blanca and Intentional right here on the Weekend 22. Now, all of us here at the Weekend 22 would love to congratulate Miss Sarah Reeves a very happy birthday. Yeah, the singer-songwriter, she celebrated her 37th this week, and here's what she had to say about it. Don't let anyone tell you it's too late or that you're too old to do what you love. Writing songs in my 30s is greater than in my 20s. So proof right there. Another person saying age is but a number until you sneeze getting out of bed and then injure yourself. Nonetheless, we're back into the countdown now as we happen to find another song this week, making some moves. This one flying up 4 places. It's Believers and More Like You on the Weekend 22.
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0: That's Believers with More Like You, climbing four notches up to number 18 this week here on the Weekend 22. And hey, don't forget the Weekend 22. 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Now, we're back into the numbers as we find another song making some moves. This time, another one in the wrong direction. Tumbling back 8. Landing number 17, here is Halvey and Connor Price. It's Automatic on the Weekend 22.
1: Number 17.

0: That's automatic from Halvey and Connor Price. Drop it 8 positions this week to land at number 17 on the Weekend 22. And oh yeah, we are on our way to the number one song in the country. Hop in for the road trip. Coming up on the countdown, we're going to be chatting with Colton Dixon about what God has been speaking to him about. Plus, getting you caught up with all the latest music news from Rachel James when she swings through, and a whole lot more is on the way right here on the Weekend 22.
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4: This is The Weekend 22, and what's up? I'm Josh Ashton, keeping you up to date with the hottest hit songs of the week, and I hope you are having a great weekend. Now, we always enjoy getting to speak with Colton Dixon, especially when he starts speaking to us about what God's been speaking to him about.
5: There's a verse in 2 John 1:9 that talks, it kind of speaks to me as a creative. It just kind of talks about, like, be careful about going ahead of God's will for your life. 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And that can be scary. You can work your way and you might get to a place that God had in store for you, but you might not be ready for it yet. 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And yeah, I think it's really good.
4: 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And jumping back into the countdown at number 16, this is Colton Dixon with The Love I Have For You on The Weekend 22.
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0: That's Colton Dixon with The Love I Have For You, re-entering the countdown at number 16 this week here on The Weeknd 22. Now, The Weeknd 22, we've got that new Instagram account. If you happen to be on the gram, we would love to be able to follow you back on yours. Because, yeah, we do follow back. You can find us under the name The Weeknd 22 Countdown right there on Insta. Yeah, slide into our DMs even. Again, find us on Instagram at The Weeknd 22 Countdown. And now on the countdown, we've got Playlist from 10 Rock, as it's fallen 3 this week on The Weeknd 22.
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0: That one's dropping three this week from 10 Rock. It's Playlist right here on the Weekend 22. And hey, don't forget the Weekend 22. We've got that toll-free comment line that's up and running for you anytime you have something to say. The number, it's 1-800-761-HITS. And it's there for you 24-7. I'm talking anytime just to share what you think about the show or share any other comments or questions that you might have. And even maybe your story. Because we here at the Weekend 22, we would love to hear your story about how a certain song or artist has made an impact in your life. Hey, when you happen to think of it, ring us up. We'd love to hear from you. That number again, it's 1-800-761-HITS. And now on the countdown is the latest hit from Stephen Malcolm as we catch this one, Sliding 7, down to number 14. Here's Safe and Sound in your love on the Weekend 22.
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2: Switchfoot is back with a brand new single. And if you're a fan of the band, this one is going to feel familiar in the best possible way. The song is called Absolution, and it's off their upcoming album, Forever Now, due out June 26th. Lead vocalist John Foreman said he wrote it while wrestling with some pretty heavy questions about regret, about making amends, about whether we can really come to terms with the parts of ourselves we'd rather keep buried. Heavy stuff, but wrapped in the kind of upbeat, catchy melody that Switchfoot does better than just about anyone. The album itself is their 14th studio record, and it's built around a pretty compelling concept: the emotional experience of a person's final day on Earth and the questions that might come up with it. Their first single from the project, Wake Up Mr. Crow, came out back in March. Alongside the new music, Switchfoot just announced the Forever Now tour happening this fall. 38 cities with special guest Amberlynn. Tickets are on sale now at switchfoot.com.
0: Oh, and definitely for the latest news throughout the week, be sure to click on over to our website to get caught up right there at weekend22.com. 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And more, it's all coming up right here on The Weekend 22.
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6: Michael, the stunning 2026 musical drama, takes us inside the extraordinary and deeply complicated life of Michael Jackson, the King of Pop. Beginning in 1968 with the raw, electrifying early performances of the Jackson 5, the film traces the seismic journey from those local Chicago gigs to 5 consecutive number one hits with Motown and beyond. But success never shielded Michael from his father's iron fist. We watch a young genius retreat into childlike fantasy and exotic animals, not as eccentricity, but as survival. From 1979 to 1988, Michael fights to break free as a skyrocketing solo career finally hands him the independence he's always craved. The performances, musical, vocal, physical, are absolutely electrifying. It does, however, sidestep the more controversial allegations surrounding Jackson entirely. Some foul language features throughout. Movie Guide advises caution for older children.
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4: Welcome back to The Weekend 22. What's up? I'm Josh Ashton. And oh yeah, we are counting down the top hit songs of the week. And hey, thank you so much for sharing part of your weekend with us. Now, Sarah Reeves, she's slowly releasing her upcoming album track by track until the entire release entitled Standing Up drops out this fall. So Sarah, she released her latest song 180 last week, and it's now available to stream everywhere. And our next song is track number 15 on Standing Up. So it might be a little bit of time before it's released, but Runaway from Sarah Reeves is flying up the countdown 8 notches to become our biggest mover of the week on the Weekend 22.
10: Number 13.

0: That one's our biggest mover of the week. From Sarah Reeves, it's Running Away, as it jumps 8 spots this week to take over number 13 on the Weekend 22.
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0: Now, each week, what we like to do is break away from the numbers to play you music we think are future hits in the making. And, well, this week, our first pick for a future hit comes into its courtesy of an artist originally out of Washington. And without delay, our first pick, it's Shea Zamora with Evil Against Me on the Weekend 22.

0: That's Evil Against Me from Shea Zamora. Our first pick for a future hit right here on The Weeknd 22. Oh, yeah, and be sure to check out our website at weekend22.com because, number one, that's where you can go to sign up for our Weekend 22 newsletters and vote to be a part of our weekly polls. 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And now on the countdown, back into the numbers at number 12. From Gio, D'Angelo, and Loge, they got Greater Love dropping one on the Weekend 22.
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0: 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And hey, don't go anywhere. Coming up next, we've got the second half of the countdown for you coming up with the latest from Torrin Wells. 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
0: 22. This is the Weekend 22 Countdown, and I'm Josh Ashton. Hopefully you're having a great weekend as we do the countdown work of the top 22 hit songs of last week. Now, if you happen to be on X, the platform formerly known as Twitter, you'll find us right there with you on X at Weekend 22 Show. Now on the countdown, here we go, kicking off this second half with Second to None from Torrin Wells and Miles Minnick as they slide this one backwards 7 places to number 11 on the Weekend 22.
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0: That's Torrin Wells and Miles Minnick crashing backwards down the countdown seven spots to number 11 with Second to None right here on the Weekend 22. Now, I don't know about you, but we always enjoy hearing our favorite artists describe their own music and the purpose behind it. And that's recently what happened when we caught up with Jordan Feliz, and he got to share his thoughts on his music.
1: I think I've adopted the term soul pop is kind of the way I've described it, I guess. You know, it's kind of like a fusion of like soul, not just like in soul, because I grew up listening to like Earth, Wind & Fire and Al Green and like Sam Cooke. I mean, that's just, those are what I grew up on. But it's not just like soul in that way, but like soul being like, it's something that's really like pouring out of me, you know? I don't want to just write songs to write a song. I want to write a song that I believe in, like that I really believe that the Lord is really pouring out of me. And that's where the soul comes in. And the pop, really, I just want it to be joyful, man. Like even in some songs that might be softer or even maybe a little bit more emotional, like I want there to be joy and hope in everything that I do and everything I create. 'Cause that's such a big thing that I really want

0: 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I'm talking about weekend22.com because number one, that's where you can go to sign up for the Weekend 22 newsletters to stay up to date on everything. 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

0: That's Hello from Taylor Hill, zooming up seven spots to take over number 9 on the Weekend 22 Countdown. And don't go anywhere. We've still got plenty of show to go. Up next, got your new poll question of the week as well as your results from last time. Rachel James is stopping back through to get you caught up with all the latest music news. And speaking of latest, we got a chat with Capital Kings. We want to share with you about the different directions their music could go. And more still to go on the Weekend 22. The Weekend
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0: Back with more of the Weekend 22 Countdown. I'm Josh Ashton, your host, coming at you with the best hit songs of the week. And I hope you're enjoying your weekend. Now check it out. Allison Ede, she's hitting the road this fall. It's already confirmed and booked. The former college hooper turned Christian musical artist is opening up for We Are Messengers out on their halfway home tour. The live show is going to kick off October 29th in Oklahoma City. If you want to get more info, you can get that and more right there at AllisonEde.com. And she's on the countdown now, jumping 6 places, taking over number 8. It's Allison Ede with IDK on the Weekend 22.
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0: That's IDK from Allison Ede. It's up 6 spots to number 8 this week here on The Weekend 22. Now got them fresh in, talking about the poll question results where we asked you last time, what is your favorite Mother's Day present to give or receive? Just go ahead and lock this in for next year's ideas, okay? 6% said flowers, 44% went with dinner, while the huge 50% loved, get this, the free stuff, quality time, most of all. Hey, thanks so much for your feedback. And we still got the curiosity, so we got a new poll question locked up and ready to go at our website at weekend22.com, where we want to know, what are your Memorial Day weekend plans? Maybe attending a Memorial Day ceremony or event, traveling, cooking out, going out to the lake, or no plans at all, you'd like to see how it unfolds. Whatever it is, go ahead and cast that vote for us right now at weekend22.com. And back to the countdown we go with Devil Is a Liar. Now in from Gio and John Michael Howell as it's tumbling back 4 to number 7 on the Weekend 22.
1: Number 7.

0: That's Gio and John Michael Howe moving down four notches to the new home at number 7 with Devil is a Liar right here on the Weekend 22. Now check this out. College basketball player Connor Asijan, who's played for both the Wisconsin Badgers and Nebraska Cornhuskers, he posted up a powerful clip to his Instagram page recently. I don't know if you happen to catch it, but the caption he included was, "Jesus saved my life. Tapped into my boy's music. Hit the audio." The track playing behind Connor's video testimony is Den of Thieves from Munn and Dylan Styles. And I spotlighted now because Love put it on the new artist, Pop It Up, as Munn is in the numbers now, flying up 4 with Forgiveness on the Weekend 22.
1: Number 6.

0: That's our number six song from Mun. It's up four positions from last week. It's Forgiveness right here on the Weekend 22.
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0: And right now, if you would, welcome in Rachel James, who's here to get you caught up on all the latest music news.
2: Toby Mac, Chris Tomlin, and Third Day are going on tour together this fall. And if that sentence doesn't get you excited, I don't know what will. This has genuinely never happened before. Three of the most influential artists in Christian music history, all on one stage for a limited run of just 12 dates this November. We're talking about a combined legacy that includes over 55 number one singles, multiple Grammy Awards, and decades of songs that have shaped the genre. And here's what makes it even more interesting. All three acts will be rotating closing sets each night. So the show is a little different every single time. No opener, no filler, just three headliners trading off all night long. Toby Mac said it best. It'll be a night diverse in musical styles, but woven together in heart and soul. Chris Tomlin called it transformational, and Third Day called it historic. Really, all three of them are right. Tickets for the tour are on sale now. I'm Rachel James with Music News.
0: 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And stick around because we've still got more music on the way this week. One coming at you from Abby Seiler and a new one for you from Capital Kings. And more still to go here on the Weekend 22.
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6: 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And so come out and see me right here at the Edge Monday through Thursday, 6 a.m. to 3 p.m. on Friday, 6 a.m. to 2 p.m. and Saturday morning, 8 to noon. 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Come have a conversation with me. 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

0: 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That parody band Apologetics. 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
4: Welcome back to the Weekend 22. What's up? I'm Josh Ashton, your host, and yeah, I hope you're having a fantastic weekend. Now, here's some cool Christian music news for you. Amy Grant, talk about a blast from the past. She's going to be honored with the Porter's Call Founders Award in an annual fundraising ceremony entitled Evening of Stories, taking place September 1st. The award, it's in recognition of Amy's enduring impact on the music community and her longstanding support of the organization's mission. 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And Abby Seiler's on the numbers now. She's up 3 from last week to number 5. Here's Deep Down Low on the Weekend 22.
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0: That one's making some moves up three spots to take over number five. It's Deep Down Low from Abby Seiler right here on the Weekend 22. And now our next artist on the countdown has over 13.7 billion total streams on Spotify. And this Christian hip-hop artist averages about 14 million monthly listeners on the music streaming app as well. Talking about NF as he's bringing the fear into the countdown, inching up one on the Weekend 22.
1: Number four. Hey.

0: That one moves up one this week to number four. It's Fear from NF right here on the Weekend 22.
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0: Now, we're going to park the numbers on the countdown one final time because, well, earlier here in the show, we shared with you music from Shea Zamora, an artist out of Washington State, and now we'll span the rest of the globe to Washington, D.C., which is where our second future hit pick artist comes from, and we had a chance to catch up with the guys of Capital Kings, and they got to talking with us about the different directions their music could go.
2: I think Capital Kings, there's, when we first like started out in our parents' basement, we always said there was going to be no limitations put on our music, and if we wanted to do an electronic album and then next album switch it up and go country, we could. That's a little extreme, obviously, but yeah, we just always want to keep it fresh, you know, but always keep a message of hope and love in our lyrics and just share stories about our life and what we're going through.
0: Thank you, Capital Kings. And well, here they are on the countdown with Get Lifted, our second pick for a future hit on the Weekend 22.

0: That's our second pick for a future hit from Capital Kings. It's Get Lifted right here on the Weekend 22. Now, last week, okay, so Joseph O'Brien, he knocked Brandon Lake off his 8-week perch at the top of our countdown to become our new number one song. But this week, as we happen to see a lot of movement happening, Joseph drops back a couple spots, which means we got a brand new track at the top of our chart. Or will Brandon Lake regain his position? You will have to stay tuned to find out. But our number three song of the week, this is Trust Fall from Joseph O'Brien, dropping two on the Weekend 22.
1: Number three.

0: Last week's number one is this week's number three. That's Joseph O'Brien and Trust Fall. Down two places on the weekend 22. Which means we've got the final two songs in America remain. Who's taking home number one this week? We'll find out next, right here on the weekend 22. 22.
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0: Welcome back, and I hope your weekend is going great, and of course that you are enjoying the countdown. I'm your host, Josh Ashton. Now, Brandon Lake, he posted up a recent performance at a live show with this caption: "The most masculine thing a man could do is throw up his hands and surrender." Brandon is encouraging his Instagram followers to send the worship clip to someone who has been an example of this for you, which you can also do at Brandon Lake. And Brandon Lake and Schema Boys spend their second week in our runner-up spot as No Idols comes in at number two on the weekend 22.
6: Number two.
7: Yo, dude, so for this No Idols song, I kind of hear,
8: one, two, three, yeah. Who you call?

0: After 8 weeks at number one, Brandon Lake and Schema Boy spend back-to-back weeks in the number two with No Idols right here on the Weekend 22, which does bring us to our brand new number one song on the countdown. Josiah Queen, by the way, he just wrapped up his 34-city Mount Zion tour and took to social media to show his appreciation. Josiah said, "I can't thank you guys enough for showing up and selling out the Mount Zion tour. I'm grateful and don't take any of it for granted. The U.S. leg is officially wrapped, but Europe, we're coming for you in September." And Josiah Queen's coming for you now on the countdown with Demons as it flies up 5 to become our new number one song of the week on the Weekend 22.
1: Number one.

0: That's our new number one song from Josiah Queen. It's Demons, wrapping things up right here on the Weekend 22. And hey, once again, I want to say thanks again to all of our guests joining in, from Lecrae to Colton Dixon, Jordy Feliz, and Capital Kings. 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Our executive producers are Ken Farley and Brandon Rabar. The Weekend 22 is produced by Jason Burrows. Rachel James has you up to date with the latest music news and research and script for Weekend 22. They're made possible by Brandon Rabar. And hey, one last time, I'm Josh Ashton. As always, I love getting to spend my time with you counting down the best hit songs of the week. Now I want you to have a great weekend. Or what's left of it. The Weekend 22.
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